0: Lainey Wilson, she has got a lead foot. She said, I got a ticket when I was 15 for going 75 miles per hour in a 45 mile per hour speed zone. Lainey said, thank goodness the judge was my next door neighbor. But that didn't mean she walked away with a simple slap on the wrist after her speeding ticket. Her next door neighbor, the good judge, made Lainey write a song about speeding as her punishment. You got a heart like a truck. I'm Gary Walker, and I got more Rio country coming up. But how about Diamond Rio? Tim McGraw? Oh, I see Dylan Scott on the way from Rio country.
1: I dedicate this song to the working man, for every man that puts in 8 or 10 hard hours a day of working tall and sweat. He's always got somebody looking down his neck, trying to get more out of him than he really ought to have to put in.

0: I hear that song could have been inspired by his wife, Blair. Made it up to number one on the U.S. Country Airplay Billboard chart. That is Dylan Scott from Real Country.
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2: The International Monetary Fund has modestly downgraded its outlook for the world economy this year, citing the energy shock caused by the Iran war.
3: Fallout from the conflict is being tempered somewhat by booming investment in AI and other tech. The IMF now expects the global economy to expand by a sluggish 3% this year, down from 3.5% last year and from the 3.1% forecast issued back in April. The war pushed up energy prices, squeezing business and consumers. The IMF now expects oil prices to be up nearly 32% this year. Rich Thomason reporting.
2: The heat dome that settled over much of the United States affected some specialty farmers who produce crops, fruits, and vegetables. The extreme heat has also shortened the harvest window for some farmers of certain fruits like raspberries. News and analysis at townhall.com. I'm Keith Peters. Most people will agree this is one strange sport.
4: Virtual Taekwondo gaining popularity as a structured competitive discipline in Southeast Asia. The sport combines VR technology with traditional techniques to bring on tech-savvy young people. Athletes wear VR headsets and motion sensors in the non-contact matches. Unlike conventional Taekwondo, the virtual matches are not separated by age or weight. Jason Walker reporting.
2: ABC is continuing to fight back forcefully against efforts by federal regulators to reopen the question of whether its popular talk show, The View, is subject to equal time rules. The network has accused the Trump administration of trying to curb its free speech in the escalating dispute. ABC says The View is a news show and thus exempt from equal time rules. More at townhall.com.
5: With your Wednesday evening hump day, Lake Hartsville weather forecast tonight, a low 73. On Thursday, sunshine with a high 93. Overnight, low 73, chance of a stray storm. On Friday, looking at sunshine, a few clouds, chance of a late day rumble of thunder, 92. Overnight, low getting down to 73. Make it a super evening.
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0: Merle Haggard married Bonnie Owens, 1965 to 1978, and together they wrote that one of his biggest hits, 1968, Today I Did It. I started loving you all over again. I'm Gary Walker. I'm going to love you with more real country coming up. Justin Moore and Leanne Womack.
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0: It looks like John Deere owners can soon feel free to fix their own machines.
1: The Federal Trade Commission and several states' attorneys general have secured a right to repair settlement with farming equipment company Deere & Company, known as John Deere. The company faced complaints for withholding repair software and forcing customers to use authorized dealers. It's Deere's second right to repair settlement this year, following a $99 million class action settlement in April. Deere must now provide diagnostic and repair tools to equipment owners and independent shops and cannot retaliate against them for using alternatives. I'm Lisa Dwyer.
0: The streets around a midtown Manhattan high-rise where structural damage forced evacuations are gradually returning to life. Residents were allowed back into nearby buildings Wednesday. News and analysis at townhall.com. From Washington, I'm Keith Peters. A fatal shooting during a Texas ICE operation is drawing lots of attention.
2: Authorities say a U.S. Immigration and Customs Enforcement officer shot and killed Lorenzo Salgado Araujo in Houston during an operation after he attempted to evade arrest in his vehicle. The Department of Homeland Security said the shooting occurred during a targeted operation against the Mexican national who was in the U.S. without legal permission. The shooting has drawn calls from some local Democratic officials for an independent investigation. This is at least the eighth death from an encounter with federal immigration officials since the start of the Trump administration's intense immigration enforcement campaign. I'm Haya Pinjwani.
0: Former Wisconsin Judge Hannah Dugan has been spared prison for ushering a Mexican defendant out of her courtroom to evade U.S. Immigration and Customs Enforcement agents. A federal judge fined her $5,000 and cited her otherwise law-abiding life in issuing the sentence. More at townhall.com.
3: With your Wednesday evening hump day, Lake Hartsville weather forecast tonight, a low 73. On Thursday, sunshine with a high 93. Overnight, low 73, chance of a stray storm. On Friday, looking at sunshine, a few clouds, chance of a late day rumble of thunder, 92. Overnight, low getting down to 73. Make it a super evening.
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0: It is a rowdy friend alert. Go ahead, put away the good china. You know how that goes. He is out on the road in 2026, summer of 2026. He's got some of his rowdy friends like Joe Nichols, Sammy Kershaw, Marshall Tucker Band. They'll be out there to amaze and amuse you. Stir it up a little bit. I'm Gary Walker. I got more real country on the way. Ella Langley and Glenn Campbell.
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0: architect says this matter is really far from over.
1: As for the next steps, we look forward to appealing this case to the Seventh Circuit. We look forward to presenting the arguments that we think were right all along. And we think that at the end of the day, I think the appellate process will play out and we will be successful, and we look forward to doing that.
0: Breaking news and analysis, townhall.com. International Monetary Fund has downgraded its outlook for the world economy this year.
2: Fallout from the conflict is being tempered somewhat by booming investment in AI and other tech. The IMF now expects the global economy to expand by a sluggish 3% this year, down from 3.5% last year and from the 3.1% forecast issued back in April. The war pushed up energy prices, squeezing business and consumers. The IMF now expects oil prices to be up nearly 32% this year. Rich Thomason reporting.
0: John Deere owners could soon feel free to fix their own tractors and machinery. FTC and several state attorneys general have secured a right to repair settlement with the farming equipment company. The company facing complaints for withholding repair software and forcing customers to use authorized dealers. 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
3: With your Wednesday evening hump day, Lake Hart's Pole weather forecast tonight, a low 73. On Thursday, sunshine with a high 93. Overnight, low 73, chance of a stray storm. On Friday, looking at sunshine, a few clouds, chance of a late day rumble of thunder, 92. Overnight, low getting down to 73. Make it a super evening.
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0: 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There's a survey that finds we stop worrying about what other people think about us at the age of 46. The survey of adults 55 plus also found we don't feel comfortable in our own skin until we turn 42. 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

0: Stock up on forever stamps.
1: The U.S. Postal Service is once again raising the price of forever stamps and other postal rates. On Monday, the stamps will increase in price by 4 cents and will now cost 82 cents each. The increase to offset rising operational costs as the post office continues to lose money. Forever stamps purchased prior to July 12th will continue to work.
0: A German investigation into an online predator network that thrived on the messaging app Telegram, leading to the convictions of four members of the group's inner circle. Network was made up mainly of Chinese men targeting Chinese women in Germany. They called themselves the, quote, German driving school for experts. More on these stories, townhall.com.
2: With your Thursday morning Lake Hartsville weather forecast, today sunshine, a few clouds, 93. Tonight, chance of a stray storm, maybe a shower, low 73. On Friday, looking at sunshine, a few clouds, 92. Chance of a late day storm, overnight, 73. Saturday, look for a chance of rain and thunder, partly sunny, 92. Make it a super day.
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0: Jeannie C. Riley, who was a secretary in Nashville when she got to hear that song and decided to record it herself. It became a smash hit. That was a number one on the country charts, number one on the pop charts, and I would venture to say probably changed her life forever. How you doing? I'm Tammy. We've got some great music on the way. Keep it here for George Strait. And we've got one from Cody Johnson, too. He's on.
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0: 23-year-old defendant is charged with aggravated murder in Kirk's September 10th assassination in Utah. Robinson, though, has not yet entered a plea. 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
1: With your Thursday morning Lake Hartsville weather forecast, at 8, sunshine, a few clouds, 93. Tonight, chance of a stray storm, maybe a shower, low 73. On Friday, looking at sunshine, a few clouds, 92. Chance of a late day storm, overnight 73. Saturday, look for a chance of rain and thunder, partly sunny, 92. Make it a super day.
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4: 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I was wrong, you were right.

0: That's Mickey Gilley with such a great version of that song, True Love Ways. The original, of course, a Buddy Holly tune. That song wasn't released until after he had passed away back in 1959, but it really stands the test of time. He wrote it for his wife, Maria Elena. Keep it here. We've got music coming from Blake Shelton, and we'll do some Don Williams.
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0: Saturday, look for a chance of rain and thunder. Partly sunny, 92. Make it a super day.
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0: Jason Aldean, how far does a goodbye go? Right here in real country. I can't believe they have studies for this kind of stuff. There's a new study out that's revealed the reason why men are much less likely than women to read self-help books. Listen, folks, I've been married for a long time. I'll tell you why. Because they're men. That's why. They don't read directions that come with items they're putting together, and they sure as hell won't ask for directions.
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1: News this hour from Town Hall. I'm Jason Walker. 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

0: Jordan Davis right here in Real Country. You heard Clint Black before that with Walking Away. I hope he's feeling better. He was hospitalized about a week ago for an infection in his tonsils. And I thought, oh my gosh, why does he still have his tonsils? That's crazy. Hey, we've got great music coming. Keep it right here. Going to do some Ronnie Millsap for you now.
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0: Patsy Cline, crazy, here in real country. Hey, do you know what's crazy? I read the other day that dogs can have a heat stroke. Did you know that? I mean, that's important for pet owners to know, right? They can have a heat stroke just like a human being can. They say to look out for heavy panting and loss of energy. So if you're on a walk and your dog starts to act a little strange, just find some shade and give them something to drink. And be very careful, too. If you're walking them on a sidewalk, they can burn their little paws.
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0: Danya Tucker with a song that holds some great advice, strong enough to bend. I mean, that line, there's a tree out in the backyard that's never been broken by the wind, and the reason it's still standing, it was strong enough to bend. Boy, put that into your relationship, and you will have a long and happy one. How you doing? I'm Tammy. We've got some great music coming up. Look out for John Conley, and I've got Kenny Chesney up next.
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8: With your Thursday morning Lake Hartsville weather forecast, at 8 sunshine, a few clouds, 93. Tonight, chance of a stray storm, maybe a shower, low 73. On Friday, looking at sunshine, a few clouds, 92. Chance of a late day storm, overnight 73. Saturday, look for a chance of rain and thunder, partly sunny, 92. Make it a super day.
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with your Thursday Lake Hartsville weather forecast today. We're going to be looking at partly sunny skies with a chance of an afternoon scattered shower, maybe a storm, and a high 94, overnight low 73. On Friday, looking at partly sunny skies, 94, overnight low 73, chance of a shower. Saturday, partly sunny, 93. Make it a super safe day. 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Here's our national anthem, recorded and performed by WKLY's own Brian Hicks.

0: And going back a ways, back to 1994, that's the Maverick Choir from the motion picture The Maverick, starring Mel Gibson and Jim Rockford. James Garner, who played Jim Rockford in The Rockford Files. But The Maverick Choir back in 94 had a host of country stars. I heard Reba McEntire, Clint Black was on there, Billy Dean was on there. I heard the late Hal Ketchum, Kathy Mattea, heard her on there. The late, great Waylon Jennings was on there. So many artists was on there. A lot of those, all those artists was on that movie, by the way, The Maverick, back in 94 when that was released, Mel Gibson and James Garner. And before that, you heard music from Eric Paisley and Eric, Angels in This Town. Bruce Six here. I'm filling in for Mike. Mike's taking off a couple vacation days today and tomorrow. And I'll be here to 11 a.m. trying to keep you company on this this Thursday, this ninth day of July. Right now it's 73 degrees here in Hartwell. And let's continue with more music. Here's Sarah Evans.
1: Baby likes to rock it like.
0: Oh, that's not the right song. Let's play it. I'll try Sarah Evans again if we can. Let's see here. And then see if we can get Sarah Evans. Make sure this is the right CD. There we go. There's Sarah with her big hit, Suds in the Bucket.

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Brad Paisley in today. Before that, a good one from the duo of Van Zant and Help Somebody. And we're just a few seconds away from the news at 6:30 a.m. And right now, again, 6:29 and 73 degrees here in Hartwell.

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1: A state-led crackdown on violent street gangs has resulted in a 95-year prison sentence for DeKalb County gang member Darius Scott. Attorney General Chris Carr announced the sentence after a quick two-day jury trial. The 35-year-old Scott was arrested during an investigation into gang activity centered around an apartment complex in the Atlanta area. There, the police seized multiple illegal weapons, including a machine gun linked to the Paradise East gang. Two other gang members had previously pleaded guilty. What locals know as the Brampton Road Connector in Savannah is set to open.
2: The Georgia Department of Transportation will open a new four-lane highway on July 16th, connecting Garden City's terminal Gate 3 to Interstate 16. WSAV reports the $126 million project aims to improve traffic flow, remove rail crossings, and provide faster access to the Port of Savannah for truck drivers. GDOT's investment in roadway projects over the past 12 years, totaling nearly $600 million, has established a cargo beltway in Savannah. The completion of the Brampton Roads project marks a significant milestone in enhancing supply chain speeds and safety for the region. I'm Thomas Cage.
1: And the extreme heat felt last week in the north and middle regions of the state is now being felt in southeastern coastal Georgia, where it's been a dangerously hot day. The National Weather Service reports temperatures will remain in the upper 90s with high heat index values. The hot weather continues for the rest of the week, with temperatures hitting close to 100 for Thursday and Friday. Just one World Cup match remains as the city prepares to host its last match in a semifinal on Wednesday, July 15th at Atlanta Stadium. I'm Liz Kennedy.
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4: Right now, the time is 6:33 a.m. here at WKLY, 73 degrees here in Hartwell. And should have a warm day today, just like we had yesterday. Yesterday's high reached 95, by the way. And we're expecting that type of temperature today as well. Let me remind you about the back-to-school bash that's coming up soon, as it'll be a week from this Saturday, July the 19th. It's presented by the Sacred Heart Hospital and also Flat Shoals Baptist Church as a big back-to-school bash. They'll have free backpacks for students of all ages. They'll have back-to-school sports physicals, free food, including hot dogs, chips, and drinks, free pelican snowballs, snow cones for the children. It's going to be a big day, and it's going to be from 2 to 6 p.m. on Saturday, July the 19th, right just a half a mile past WKLY, going toward Bowersville at Flat Shoals Baptist Church, their Family Life Center, on that Saturday. So, and I know the, and again, this is the 19th. Do you know the Hart County Chamber of Commerce is putting one on with the school system as well? And Mike had our clerk of court, Frankie Gray, on the news yesterday. And he talked about some court news. And here's Mike. How's that went?
5: We do have some court here and there in the next couple of weeks, but want to roll to August, first week of August. We'll be doing a criminal trial week. We just mailed out notices for jury summons yesterday morning. We got them in the mail, and that's going to be back-to-back weeks, August 3rd week, August 10th week, and we'll be doing back-to-back criminal trials. And then that'll roll us into the third week of August, which is always our grand jury every year, third week of August. So 3 weeks in August with juries. So the notices are being mailed out. We mailed the first week of August yesterday. We'll mail out the 10th of August week today or tomorrow, and then the grand jury notices. So.
4: Okay, news there for Frankie Gray, our Hart County Clerk of Court. Last night, the Atlanta Braves got back on the winning side of things as they beat Pittsburgh 3-0, as Dylan Dodd got the win off the relief pitching. As it was actually 0-0 going into the eighth, and I think Atlanta scored two runs in the eighth inning, made it 2-0. They added another run, I think, in the ninth as well. Dylan Dodd, he got the win off the as a reliever last night, and a lot of difference between that and Monday. Monday night they lost 12-4. As that player for Pittsburgh hit three home runs in that game, and he hit a franchise record. He drove in 10 runs in that 12-4 win over Atlanta back on Monday. 10 RBIs in one game, three home runs in one game that player got for Pittsburgh. He had those accomplishments back on Monday night. But again, Atlanta wins 3-0 last night. They play today in one of those matinee specials, 12:35, live from Pittsburgh today, Atlanta at Pittsburgh, as they wrap up their three-game match. Three-game match against the Pirates today, and they'll be on the road tomorrow as well. I forget who they played in the mark. We'll find out a little bit later. Right now the time is 6:37 and 73 degrees here in Hartwell. Let's take a break. Well, actually, we'll go to music right now. Let's play some music. We have got Dierks Bentley on right now.

0: Going back ways back to 1985, some 41 years ago, the late, great Vern Gosden and them Last Thick Smoke in Loud, Loud Music. Before that, music from Old Dominion, Song for Another Time. And before that, you heard music from Dierks Bentley and Free and Easy, Down the Road I Go. Bruce Hicks here again, filling in for Mike Adkins. Mike is on vacation today and tomorrow. He'll be back on Monday. And he has something to do. Actually, is related to the high school activities. As you know, Mike is the actually the head coach for the girls volleyball team at the high school. I don't know if you knew that or not, but he is. He's not a teacher at the high school, but he is a he's the head volleyball girls coach there at the high school. So the activities he's doing today and tomorrow is some kind of camp they're doing associated with his volleyball team. So that's where he is. He'll be back on Monday. 6:48 right now, 73 degrees. And I'll tell you what we'll do. Let's take a break right now. We'll take a break right now. We'll come back. We got some friends, and they'll tell you, they're famous friends. We'll tell you about who I'm talking about, and when we come back in just a moment.
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And that song went number one for Miss Lori Morgan back in 1995. I Didn't Know My Own Strength. And before that, you heard the famous Friends of Chris Young and Kane Brown with their song called Famous Friends. Right now, 6:58, 2 minutes away from the hour, or actually a minute and a half away from the top of the hour. Let's play a little instrumental music to take us up to the top of the hour.

0: now expects the global economy to expand by a sluggish 3% this year, down from 3.5% last year and from the 3.1% forecast issued back in April. The war pushed up energy prices, squeezing business and consumers. The IMF now expects oil prices to be up nearly 32% this year. Rich Thomason reporting.
1: New suspected Ebola cases have been reported in previously unaffected parts of Congo. The death toll from the latest outbreak reaching 600 now. The outbreak declared on May 15th is caused by the Bundibugyo virus, which has no approved vaccine or treatment. News at townhall.com. The streets of New York gradually getting back to normal.
2: That's after structural damage and a high-rise forced evacuations. Some people, though, have been allowed back into nearby buildings Wednesday, and workers fashioned temporary fixes to shore up a massive development. That's at the site of the former headquarters of pharmaceutical giant Pfizer. But several nearby buildings still are under full evacuation orders, and some streets remain closed. The structure is slated to become a luxury apartment building. Jason Walker reporting.
1: Bonnie Tyler, the gravelly-voiced Welsh pop star known for Total Eclipse of the Heart, has died at age 75. She was hospitalized in Portugal in May 2026 for emergency surgery and placed in an induced coma. Her career took off with hits like It's a Heartache. More on these stories at townhall.com.
3: Right now, the time 7:05 a.m. 73 degrees, and our news being presented by Adams Building Supplies.
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3: Right now, the time 7:05, and an Anderson County man remains behind bars facing multiple charges in Hart County after leading deputies in a chase back on Monday night. Hart County Sheriff Chris Carroll said just after 11 p.m. Monday, at a deputy with the Hart County Sheriff's Office attempted to conduct a traffic stop on a motorcycle traveling on Anderson Highway near Walmart and had multiple traffic violations, as well as he has some violations previously in Anderson County as well. The motorcycle refused to stop, and a pursuit was initiated. The rider traveled through the city of Hartwell and onto Royston Highway, where deputies attempted to box him in, and the rider then drove through the ditch in front of the Purina facility on Highway 29 South on to the driveway before deputies were able to successfully box in the motorcycle and bring the pursuit to a safe end. The rider identified as Charles Daniel Dutton, age 42, of Anderson, was taken into custody without further incident, and he is being charged with a host of charges: felony fleeing or attempting to elude a law enforcement officer, reckless driving, speeding, failure to stop at a red light, improper tag display, driver while license suspended. Driving while license was suspended. His license was suspended. Operating a vehicle with suspended registration, no insurance, tire requirements violation, brake lights and turn signals required violation. So no one was injured in the pursuit. Thank God for that. So that happened back on Monday night as that gentleman, Charles Daniel Dutton, was arrested by the Hart County Sheriff's Office. 7:07 right now, the Atlanta Braves. Big winners as they had a good bounce back win from Monday's 12-4 loss. They won last night 3-0, scored two runs in the top of the eighth as the game was in Pittsburgh. Then they added another one in the top of the ninth, again winning 3-0. Dylan Dodson came out of relief and pitched on a one inning, but he got the win.

0: In Atlanta today, they play to wrap up the three-game series. They play 12:35 at Pittsburgh. Then Atlanta goes after today's game and travels to St. Louis, play the Cardinals for a Friday, Saturday, and Sunday three-game series against the Cardinals over in St. Louis. But again, Pittsburgh today at 12:35 for the Atlanta Braves. This portion of the news being presented by Livonia Speedway. Having a big race this weekend. Actually having a big race tomorrow night. Here's Mike to tell us about it.
1: You've been waiting and it's finally here. The first super late model event of the year, Livonia Speedway. 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
0: And again, that's tomorrow night. Livonia Speedway, their biggest race of the year so far, and they need to check it out if you're a big racing fan, especially local on the dirt tracks like Livonia is. Right now, the time is 7:09, 73 degrees, and let's look at that weather forecast. Our weather being presented by Hart EMC.
1: 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With your Thursday Lake Hartwell weather forecast today, we're going to be looking at partly sunny skies with a chance of an afternoon scattered shower, maybe a storm, and a high 94, overnight low 73. On Friday, looking at partly sunny skies, 94, overnight low 73, chance of a shower. Saturday, partly sunny, 93. Make it a super safe day.
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0: Country on Luke Bryan. Right now it's 7:16. It's time for the community calendar. And it's being presented by Skelton Morris Associates here in Hartwell. And let's get right down to it. This actually is happening today. I about oversaw it. And I know this is very important. As Livonia Church of God, in partnership with the Food Bank of Northeast Georgia, as they'll be distributing food, free food, today on this July 9th, beginning at 8 o'clock this morning, in the parking lot of the Livonia Church of God. Now, your signature on our USDA application signed at the mobile food pantry serves as proof of income. No other documents are required. And, again, that's at Livonia Church of God at 107 Bear Creek Road in Livonia. And that happens, you need to be on your way. It's first come, first serve. That's probably people standing in line right now as we speak. Again, they start serving the food out, distributing the food out at 8 o'clock this morning, which is like 43 minutes away. So, so if you're going to, you're a low-income person that needs some food desperately, this would be a great way to get some. Again, Livonia Church of God, 107 Bear Creek Road in Livonia. Starts up at 8 o'clock this morning. First come, first serve for that food distribution. And they have that once a month, by the way. Livonia Church of God does. With the Northeast Georgia food distribution service. Also remember the benefit for Mrs. Audrey Seegers. She's got cancer, and they're having a benefit for her. It's Bubba Burger, meal benefit sale to help her with all the medical bills for Mrs. Audrey Seegers, the Human Resources Director at the City of Hartwell and the Hartwell Police Department. Now, the men and women of the Hartwell Police Department, in partnership with the City of Hartwell, they're hosting this Bubba Burger meal benefit sale. And again, it's going to be taking place Friday, July 17th, so Friday week, from 11 a.m. to 1 p.m. at the Hartwell Fire Department at 488 East Howell Street in Hartwell. All proceeds will benefit Audrey Seegers' medical bills. And you can buy your tickets at the Hartwell Police Department or Hartwell City Hall. So if you want to buy your tickets early, I suggest that. You can buy the tickets, again, at the Hartwell Police Department or the Hartwell City Hall. And also remember that back-to-school batch we talked about earlier during the 6:30 news. It's going to be next Sunday, July 19th. 2 to 6 p.m. at the Flat Shoals Baptist Church, located just about a half a mile above WKLY, going toward Byersville. Free food for the family, school supplies giveaway, free back-to-school physicals, activities, and more. They're going to have I forget how many hundreds of backpack they're going to be supplying out for free. It's going to be 2 to 6. 2 to 6 next Sunday, July 19th, 2 to 6 p.m., right, Sunday, July 19th. Yeah, it's Sunday, July 19th. We said Saturday a while ago. But Sunday, July 19th is when that is. Yeah, Sunday, July 19th. I need to go back and change that on the announcement we had earlier. But it's Sunday, July 19th. Next Sunday, July 19th for that. Here's an event that's happening this Saturday. One-day vacation Bible school at the Sardis Baptist Church on Anderson Highway. Elimination Station, it's called. Shining a light on who Jesus really is. One-day event. You can register for that. I would say just contact Sardis Baptist Church and find out more information. Saturday, July 11th. Don't have a time for this. It just says it's going to be this Saturday. So check that out. The Sardis Baptist Church Vacation Bible School, one-day event this Saturday at Sardis Baptist. And again, that Sardis Baptist, the one is located on the Anderson Highway. Members of the Zion CME Church, they would like to invite you to their Pastor's Appreciation Program to celebrate the first anniversary for Pastor Jim Rikus Allen and First Lady Kelsey Allen and family. It will be held Sunday, July 19th at 10 a.m. The theme is Approved by God, 1 Thessalonians 2 and 4. The speaker for this occasion will be Elder Ventravius Martin. Please come and worship with them and celebrate their pastor and first lady and their family. Again, that's next Sunday, July 19th, 10 a.m., Zion CME Church. Right now, let's take a break. Again, our community calendar is being presented by Skelton Morris Associates.
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0: Also remember the White House Church over in Commerce, Georgia. They're having a car show and motorcycle ride for all the family and friends this Saturday, July the 11th at 9 a.m. Registration for motorcycle ride for the and car show at 10 a.m. And now, ride kickstands up at 11 a.m. Car show will be from 10 to 2, 10 a.m. to 2 p.m., and awards and prizes will be awarded at 1:30 p.m. Again, that's at the Lighthouse Church, 5916-5916, Maysville Road, Commerce, Georgia. Everyone's welcome to attend. Again, that's this coming Saturday. And I think the lineup starts at 9 a.m. for that car show. Okay, also remember we made mention about Mike being out because of his volleyball team. Hart County High School Volleyball Kids Camp is a kids camp that they're having. It's going to be today and tomorrow, from 9 a.m. to 12 noon. Now, you can walk up and walk in and sign up on the spot. Mike was telling me this yesterday. Ages 5 through 12 are the ages for this camp. $50 per camper. Sign up pre-registration at the high school. Or, you the day of the camp as well, you can just walk up. If you hadn't pre-registered, you can just walk up, and it's going to be at the Hart County High School. So again, if you have a girl that wants to be a volleyball player, now's your chance. If she's ages 5 through 12 at the high school today, 9 a.m. to 12 noon, today and tomorrow for their camp, $50 per person, per student. And again, you can register at the day of the camp today if you hadn't registered for that event. And again, that's today and tomorrow for that. And also remember, this has been taking place during the month of June and July. It's Crossroads Bread of Life summer lunch program. It's every Saturday. Bring your school-age students and kids for lunch pickup location and receive a free sack lunch every Saturday. For the rest of this month. It happened during June and July, 10 a.m. to 12 noon at the Crossroads Baptist Church. That's, of course, on Highway 77 going toward Livonia, toward 85. And they're at 3636 Livonia Highway, Hartwell, is the address. So, again, that's 10 a.m. to 12 noon on Saturday. 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Let's take a break. Come back with more music in just a moment.
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0: Take us down to news time. Here is a classic, former number one from Glenn Campbell. 1975 number one from the late, great Glenn Campbell with Country Boy, You Got Your Feet in L.A.

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1: West Nile virus popping up in Atlanta for the first time this year. The Fulton County Board of Health announced Wednesday that samples from a trap near Grant Park tested positive this week. A mosquito control fender is being used to exterminate the mosquitoes. Proactive measures to prevent mosquito bites include draining standing water and covering exposed skin with insect repellent. Family of an injured volunteer firefighter says they plan to end his life support today. More on that from Liz Kennedy.
2: 52-year-old Brett McMichael was injured on June 26 by a falling cemetery monument. The family says McMichael and another person were trying to level the monument on a gravesite with a strap to cut the grass in the area. They say the monument fell, hitting and seriously injuring him. McMichael was airlifted to a Macon hospital and underwent surgery to remove part of his skull to relieve pressure on his brain. McMichael also suffered other serious breaks and fractures throughout his body. The family indicated they would be ending life support today. I'm Liz Kennedy.
1: Two Spalding County government employees are out of a job due to sexual harassment allegations. An employee tells sheriff investigators she had been harassed by both her supervisor and a co-worker. The allegation came out of the victim initially reporting someone had placed a tracking device in her car. Both the supervisor and the co-worker were fired this week while the criminal investigation continues. Georgia Association of Educators wants to change the state's funding formula for school districts. The quality basic education formula has been used by the state for more than 40 years, but the association claims it has not kept up with changing needs. Four suspects connected to a Marietta human trafficking investigation. I'm Scott Kimbler.
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4: And right now, that time is at 7:34 a.m. Bruce Six again filming for Mike Atkins, who's on vacation for the next couple of days. Congratulations are in order for the Hartwell Police Department as they are proud to announce that Lieutenant Darren Rucker has earned the prestigious FBI Law Enforcement Executive Development Association Trilogy Award. It's a mouthful. It's a national distinction recognizing law enforcement professionals committed to strengthening their leadership capabilities and service to their agencies and communities. The FBI LEEDA Trilogy Award is presented to individuals who have successfully completed the organization's comprehensive three-tiered leadership program, the Supervisor Leadership Institute, the Command Leadership Institute, and the Executive Leadership Institute. So, again, Lieutenant Officer Darren Rucker, he has completed all this, and right now he has earned the prestigious FBI Law Enforcement Executive Development Association Trilogy Awards. So congratulations again to Lieutenant Darren Rucker from the Hartwell Police Department. You see him? Congratulate him. Also, our clerk of court here in Hart County, Frankie Gray, he talked with Mike yesterday as they talked about jury scams.
7: So don't fall victim to these scams. I've had four people that I know of, elderly females that have fallen victim to this, and I hated it, but they each were intimidated enough that they complied with what they told them to do.
8: Okay. Anything else?
4: And again, jury scams are taking place. You have to be careful, folks, especially senior citizens. They call these people by random, say, you know, if you don't make it to court, you'll be charged so-and-so much money, and they take money off the phone through your credit card or whatever. Don't do that, folks. Don't do that. You heard Frankie Craig. That's not the way that things operate. If you can't go to your court case if you're called, if you can't go, you just call the court office, Hart County Clerk of Court's office, and make preparations, and they'll probably pick you at another time. But don't go for these scam calls. I get scammed on my phone all the time, all these texts. I don't know about you. I get... on my cell phone, I probably get at least, I wouldn't be afraid to say, I get at least 15 to 20 scam calls every day. And you're probably the same way too. And I don't get, my phone lights up scamming. I don't pick it up. I just let it ring. but right now the time is 7:37. 75 degrees right now. And again, this portion of news presented by McGee Heating and Air Conditioning. Our next portion is presented by DQ Grill and Chill. And let me go back to my news right here. We're going to give you the lake levels if we can right now. That's going on at the Lake here in the Lake Hartwell area. I get my computer to do right, my pointer. There we go. Trying to find where my pointer is. Okay. Let's give you a rundown of some area. Lakes Clarks Hill. They're actually 5.67 feet below full pool. Lake Hartwell is, well, we're way down. We're 7.5 feet below full pool. As full pool is 660 feet, we're at 652.41. So we're actually 7.59 feet below full pool. The worst lake is in the border of North Carolina, South Carolina, the Jocassee. I don't know if that's the way you pronounce it. Jocassee Lake. Their full pool is only 100 feet compared to Hartwell's 660. But they're over 10 feet below full pool. They're at 89.78. Their full pool is 100. Let's see, Lake Russell. They're only just a little over a foot below full pool. And Tuglo is only almost 2 feet below. They're at 890.01. Their full pool is 892. And they're at 890.01, so they're only at 1.99, almost 2 feet below full pool. So they're one of the best. And again, Lake Hartwell right now, we're 7.5 feet below full pool. Again, this portion of news presented by Dairy Queen Grill and Chill.
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10: 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The Atlanta Braves were winners yesterday as the Braves shut out the Pirates in Pittsburgh 3-0. The two teams combined with 9 hits in the ballgame. The Braves now 53-38. The Braves and Pirates are back in action this afternoon in Pittsburgh. Bryce Elder will start for Atlanta. He's 5-6. Mitch Keller, who's 6-6, will start for the Pirates. NBA Summer League action gets underway today in Las Vegas. The Hawks are set to take on the San Antonio Spurs inside the Thomas and Mack Center. Quarterfinals begin today in the World Cup. It is France and Morocco. Tomorrow, Spain takes on Belgium. And on Saturday, two matchups. Norway meets England. Argentina will play Switzerland. 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I'm John Thayer with the Sports Flash on FM 104.1 WKLY.
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4: With your Thursday Lake Hartwell weather forecast today, we're going to be looking at partly sunny skies with a chance of an afternoon scattered shower, maybe a storm, and a high 94, overnight low 73. On Friday, looking at partly sunny skies, 94, overnight low 73, chance of a shower. Saturday, partly sunny, 93. Make it a super safe day. And by the way, that lake over border South Carolina, North Carolina is pronounced Joe Cassie. I found out about that. I don't know. I've never been to the lake. It's one of the least deepest lakes. It's only 100 feet deep, full pool. It was 10 feet below full pool, a little over 10 feet at 89 point some odd feet. So Joe Cassie Lake is the name of that. I learned something new. One of our listeners called me up and let me know that. So Joe Cassie Lake is between South Carolina and North Carolina, borders those two states. Kind of like with Lake Hartwell borders Georgia and South Carolina between Hart County and Pickens and Anderson County. So I guess similar situation. Right now, time is 7:43, and it's now time for the Hartwell Police to report. And here is Keith Cheek from the Hartwell Police Department.
16: Good morning. This is Officer Keith Cheek with the Hartwell Police Department. This is your weekly police report for July the 1st through the 7th. I'm going to begin this morning with citations that were issued. We had 3 speeding citations, 1 hands-free law citation, also had 1 improper passing, 2 distracted drivers, 1 suspended registration, also had 3 failure to obey a traffic control device, 2 failure to stop at a stop sign, 1 seatbelt violation, 1 hit and run. Also had 1 following too closely, 1 reckless driving, 1 possession of marijuana, 2 expired tag citations were also issued, along with 1 disorderly conduct and 1 failure to maintain lane citation was issued for the week. Going to continue now with incident reports that were filed. We had 3 disorderly conduct incident reports. along with one barring notice, two theft by deception, three theft by taking. Also, one possession of marijuana, two battery incident reports were also filed, along with one aggravated battery, one reckless driving, one hit and run, one EMS assist. Also had two damage to property incident reports, along with two criminal trespass and one harassing communications incident report was filed for the week. Also had four arrests along with 12 accidents and injuries related to those accidents. Has a really large number as far as accidents for 1 week period. So I'm going to remind you, as I always do, please be careful when you're driving around. Let's see if we can't get that accident number down to a zero. This has been your weekly police report for July 1st through the 7th. Officer Keith Cheek reporting for the Hartwell Police Department. Also want to remind you, please don't drink and drive. Buckle up. Make sure those children are buckled correct in those child seats and be courteous to one another. And we'll see you next week.
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Oh yeah, Rascal Flatts. Life is a Highway. Before that was Luke Combs, Going, Gone. And right now, 7:55, 5 minutes away, actually 4.5 minutes away from the hour of 8 o'clock. And Bruce Six again filling in for Mike Atkins, who's on vacation for the next couple of days. Mike will be back in on Monday. And right now, let's play more music. This is a good one. It's one of my favorites from Carrie Underwood. And a song that says, So Small.

0: the Bushio virus, which has no approved vaccine or treatment. News at townhall.com. The streets of New York gradually getting back to normal.
1: That's after structural damage and a high-rise forced evacuations. Some people, though, have been allowed back into nearby buildings Wednesday, and workers fashioned temporary fixes to shore up a massive development. That's at the site of the former headquarters of pharmaceutical giant Pfizer. But several nearby buildings still are under full evacuation orders, and some streets remain closed. The structure is slated to become a luxury apartment building. Jason Walker reporting.
0: Bonnie Tyler, the gravelly-voiced Welsh pop star known for Total Eclipse of the Heart, has died at age 75. She was hospitalized in Portugal in May 2026 for emergency surgery and placed in an induced coma. Her career took off with hits like It's a Heartache. More on these stories at townhall.com.
2: With your Thursday Lake Hartwell weather forecast today, we're going to be looking at partly sunny skies with a chance of an afternoon scattered shower, maybe a storm, and a high 94, overnight low 73. On Friday, looking at partly sunny skies, 94, overnight low 73, chance of a shower. Saturday, partly sunny, 93. Make it a super safe day.
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And music there from Martina McBride. Great song. I like that one. Safe in the Arms of Love. I always liked that song. Released about 20 years ago, I guess, when that song was released. Still a good song. Safe in the Arms of Love. And before that, the new one from, what should I say, the big hits from Zach Top. And Zach Top, one of the new guys in country music, has made a lot of airwaves. Him and Ella Langley, probably the two, when it comes to new artists, two most played of those artists. Right now, the time is 8:13. 79 degrees right now here in Hartwell. And here's a new song by Jelly Roll. It's called Fading Light.

0: You've been waiting. It is finally here, the first super late model event of the year, Livonia Speedway. 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
6: You know it's your favorite.

Oh, yeah, big hit there from Miranda Lambert and Chris Stapleton. And A Song to Sing before that, a classic. Going way back to 1982, some 44 years ago, to hear from Mr. Gary Morris. And Don't Look Back, a song that went to top 10 for Gary back in 1982. Gary Morris, one of the great classic country artists. Back, he was real big in the 1980s, leading into the early 90s. Then he kind of went off the map. I think he stopped singing for a long time. And he recently, I don't know, about 5 or 6 years ago, started singing back again. He recorded an album about six or seven years ago, I guess, recorded the album. He had probably first time he had recorded in probably 15 years. But, yeah, Don't Look Back, 82 top 10 hit that you heard from Mr. Gary Morris. Right now, let's play more music. It's Clint Black, Money or Love.

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1: State-led crackdown on violent street gangs has ended with a 95-year prison sentence for a DeKalb County gang member.
2: Attorney General Chris Carr announced the sentence this week for Darius Scott following a swift two-day jury trial. Police caught the 35-year-old Scott during a joint investigation into gang activity centered around an apartment complex in Metro Atlanta. Investigators seized multiple illegal weapons from Scott, including a full auto machine gun used to advance the Paradise East gang. Two other members of the network pleaded guilty earlier this year. I'm Liz Kennedy.
1: The trial of an accused high school shooter is relocating to Columbia County. Cole Gray, accused of shooting two students and two teachers to death at Appalachia High School in Barrow County nearly 2 years ago. A judge announced the move yesterday due to publicity in the case. The trial will begin October 13th. Two Spalding County government employees are out of a job due to sexual harassment allegations. An employee tells sheriff investigators she had been harassed by both her supervisor and coworker. The allegations came out of the victims initially reporting someone had placed a tracking device in their car. Both the supervisor and coworker were fired this week, while the criminal investigation continues. An E. coli outbreak being connected to blueberries sold in some Georgia grocery stores. The FDA revealed one person from the Peach State has been sickened after eating Greenwise organic blueberries from Publix. The grocery chain urging anyone who bought the product before July 3rd to throw them out or return the item. West Nile virus popping up in Atlanta for the first time this year. I'm Scott Kimbler.
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0: with your Thursday Lake Hartsville weather forecast today. We're going to be looking at partly sunny skies with a chance of an afternoon scattered shower, maybe a storm, and a high 94, overnight low 73. On Friday, looking at partly sunny skies, 94, overnight low 73, chance of a shower. Saturday, partly sunny, 93. Make it a super safe day.
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0: Good one there, a classic. Back in 1982, that song was released from the late, great Marty Robbins. That would be his last top hit of his career before he passed. And a career that started back in the late 40s, I guess, early late 40s, early 50s. Had a lot of his, I guess his first big hits came in the 1950s. One was White Coat, Pink Carnation. White Coat, Pink Carnation was one of them. I think it was 1956 classic. Of course, El Paso came out in 59. Big Iron, I think, came out in 59 as well. But that song, Some Memory Just Won't Die, would be his last top 20 hit. 1982 was when that song was released. The late, great Marty Robbins. Before that, you heard Little Big Town. Song called Sober. And before that, Time's a Ticking by Justin Moore. Let's take a break. 844 right now is the current time, and we'll give you a temperature update in just a moment. Let's take a break. We'll come back in just a moment with more music.
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Music from Miss Kathy Mattea, going back to 1987. And congratulations, Kathy Mattea. About 3 weeks ago, she became the newest member of the Grand Ole Opry. I saw it on TV. And by the way, Grand Ole Opry is now it's on RFD TV on Saturday nights at 9 o'clock. Sometimes I'm not there to see it. Sometimes if I'm in the house, I'll see it. So Saturday nights at 9 o'clock from 9 to 10, 1 hour, they have the Opry on live. And 3 weeks ago, they had Kathy Mattea being presented the newest member of the Grand Ole Opry. So congratulations to her, Kathy Mattea. Before that, you heard music from Thomas Redd and Morgan Wallen with Mamma's House. And right now, the Entertainer of the Year and also the New Male Vocals of the Year by the Academy of Country Music, ACM. Here is Cody Johnson, his latest.

0: harmed her after she publicly revealed the attack. Trump's lawyers immediately appealed that order, which frees the money to be released to Carroll. Carroll's lawyers requested disbursement of the money after the Supreme Court declined to hear an appeal of the 2023 civil verdict. Trump has resumed defamatory attacks against Carroll as his lawyers consider asking the High Court to reconsider its decision. I'm Lisa Dwyer.
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3: your Thursday Lake Hartwell weather forecast today. We're going to be looking at partly sunny skies with a chance of an afternoon scattered shower, maybe a storm, and a high 94, overnight low 73. On Friday, looking at partly sunny skies, 94, overnight low 73, chance of a shower. Saturday, partly sunny, 93. Make it a super safe day.
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0: Man, what a voice. Talking about the guy, Lee Bryce. He is a super singer. And Carly Pearce singing with him. That song actually was a country song of the year about 4 years ago, I guess it was, with I Hope You're Happy Now. Carly Pearce and Lee Bryce. And before that, the classic number one hit from the early 1980s from George Strait, A Fire I Can't Put Out. Before that, Ella Langley and her big hit with Choosing Texas. Right now it's 9:16, and last time we checked, it was 80 degrees. The high is projected to be about 94 for today. Yesterday's high reached 95. Back on Tuesday was 93. Back on Monday was 93. And again, 94 is the projected high for today. So it's been low to mid-90s all week long, and it's going to be that way for the next, at least the next, through the next, to the weekend, I should say, the next couple of days or so. Right now, let's take a break. And remember, coming up at 9:30 will be the WKY Swap Shop Show. Right now, it's 9:16, 80 degrees. We'll be right back with more music. Got Tucker Wetmore and his latest song, 3, 2, 1, in just a moment.
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Texas song.

And a little live music there from the legendary Johnny Lee along with Lane Brody, a song they made in the top 10 hit. And they re-recorded in that live performance. I recorded live at Billy Bob's in Fort Worth, Texas a few years ago. Actually, back 2002 to be exact. It's 24 years ago. But yeah, Johnny Lee and Lane Brody with Yellow Rose of Texas. They had a top 10 hit in that many, many years ago. And they recorded that in that live concert, live recorded live at Billy Bob's in Fort Worth, Texas, back in 02. Before that, Tucker Wetmore, his new song, and I should say his hit song, he won the new artist of the year in country music. So congratulations to Tucker Wetmore. And 9:25 is the time right now. And let's see here. We're going to play this song here by Jake Owen. Called Made for You.

0: with your Thursday Lake Hartville weather forecast today. We're going to be looking at partly sunny skies with a chance of an afternoon scattered shower, maybe a storm, and a high 94, overnight low 73. On Friday, looking at partly sunny skies, 94, overnight low 73, chance of a shower. Saturday, partly sunny, 93. Make it a super safe day.
1: Right now, it's 82 degrees, 9:30 in time for the swap shop.

0: And good morning, folks. Bruce Hicks again filling in for Mike Atkins, who's on vacation today and tomorrow. He'll be back in on Monday, and I'll be with you on the Swap Shop today. If you need to call us up, you can do that by calling 706-376-3363, and we'll take down whatever you want us to take down when you call. And I'll open the lines up right now if you want to call us up. Okay, let's start the program off with some stuff that Mike has written down over the last couple of days. Let's see here. See if I can read Mike's writing, of course. This is a set of small chrome hubs for 85 through 87 Chevy pickup. $80 for the set. 436-1685 is that number. Okay, for sale, two wheelchairs, 706-413-9903. 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For sale, an electric custom violin. Also for sale, set of hearing aids. And a small 16 by 26 foot aluminum house, two leather jackets for sale, man's wrist watch for sale or trade. And they're at 107 Bailey Garage Road, which is right close to WKLY. That'd be on the Turner Concrete side of WKLY. And their phone number is 436-2009, 436-2009. Is their number, and we've got a call coming in. And good morning, you're on the Swap Shop. You're our first caller for today. How can I help you out? And I believe we got a bad connection there, so maybe they'll try again in just a second. Let's continue with more items. Wants to sit with the elderly. That number, 436-5717. Again, they want to sit. I want to take care of the elderly, and they're numbered 436-5717. Get our number, 706-376-3363, if you need to call us. 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I can't make that out. I guess Aaron's. 42-inch Aaron's mower, I guess. 19-horsepower Kohler, yeah. 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It runs good. And that number is 377-4543-377-4543. For sale, a Ping golf bag, clubs and ball, $60. They have for sale gas cans, Crown Victoria, Crown Vic police interpreter. And they will haul junk off. And their numbers, 706-436-1491, 436-1491. Our number again, 706-376-3363. We'll take a break. Come back with more in just a moment.
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0: And this reminder, you heard the commercial from Zeb's Barbecue. Zeb's Barbecue is closed for vacation right now, as they'll be closed through now until July the 15th, which is next Wednesday. So they'll be closed from now until next Wednesday. They'll reopen a week from today on Thursday the 16th. So if you're planning to go to Zeb's this weekend, I'm sorry, they're closed on vacation, and they'll reopen a week from today on Thursday, July the 16th. So make a note of that. Got a call coming. Let's take it right now. And you're on the Schwab Shop. How can we help you?
4: Yes, I got some milk.
0: Okay, you got what?
4: I got some costume jewelry and some silver rings for sale.
0: Okay, for sale is a costume jewelry. And what kind of rings you got?
4: That's silver rings.
0: What kind?
4: Silver.
0: Silver rings. Are certain different sizes or?
4: My number's 706.
0: Okay.
4: 245-6436.
0: 706-245-6436.
4: Right.
0: Okay, well, the rings, what size rings are they? Are they different sizes?
4: I guess they might have 7. Some of them might be a little bit bigger.
0: Okay, I'll just put different sizes, and people, if they're interested, they can call you, they can ask you about the sizes.
4: Okay, thank you.
0: Okay, you're welcome. Have a good one. Okay, for sale, costume, jewelry, also silver rings. Silver wing. That is a Merle Haggard song, Silver Wings. Silver Rings and Costume Jewelry, 706-245-6436. And we got another call coming in. Let's take it right now. And you're on the Schwab Shop. How can we help you?
5: Hey, Bruce. How you doing?
0: I'm all right. How you doing? This Wesley?
5: Yeah, doing great.
0: So what's going on, Wesley? What you got for sale today?
5: I got a bunch of stuff, but I'm going to lay it right down right first. I got a 2008 P71 Police Interceptor Crown Vic car.
0: Okay, you
5: it's got a mag wheel.
0: Okay, 2008, you say Z71?
5: P71.
0: Crown Victoria.
5: Yeah. Police Interceptor.
0: And that Crown Victoria, now, obviously, that's a Ford.
5: Yeah. Cold air. Mag wheels.
0: Okay, mag wheels.
5: Runs and drives good. Bunch of new parts.
0: Okay, what's...
5: Got a good Georgia title.
0: I hope it's got a good Georgia title on it.
5: Yeah.
0: Okay.
5: $2,500 a best offer.
0: Okay, $2,500 a best offer. Okay, well, what's your phone number, Wesley?
5: I might take just a little bit left, but they're making race cars out of these cars, and I don't want to make a race car. That was too nice.
0: Okay, what's your phone number, Russ? Wesley, sorry.
5: I got some more stuff.
0: Okay, what you got?
5: I got a nice heavy duty 2-man deer stand. It's a big one, huh?
0: You say it's
5: all
0: a
5: there. I take $100 for it.
0: It's a 2-man deer stand. Is that what you said?
5: Yeah, heavy duty, big one. It's got your bars around where you can put the. You know, you put your camo around where they can't see you. It's $100. It's all there. It's a big one.
0: $100 for the deer stand. Okay.
5: Then I got some. hold on, got a frog in my throat. I got some doggone it. Can't think of the name of them. What you put things on, you roll around, move stuff around with them. Furniture and
0: you got a hand refrigerators. Hand trucks?
5: Like. Yeah, I got three or four pairs of hand trucks. Some of them got the solid wheels on it, and I got one that's got the good rubber tires on it.
0: So you got four pair of hand trucks?
5: Three or four pair, yeah. Three or four pair of hand trucks.
0: How much are they?
5: I just sell them randomly, $20 or $15 a piece, however many they want to buy.
0: Okay, so four pair of hand trucks. You said three pairs, so always put down three. So three pair of hand trucks.
5: Yeah. Okay.
0: And I'll put $20 a pair. How about that?
5: There you go. Okay.
0: Okay.
5: I got some gas jugs. They've been used, but I got some gas jugs. I got a plastic toolbox. I got some chairs. I got some yard sale stuff. I just got a bunch of stuff I got to clean out the carport. They can give me a call at 706.
0: Okay, 706.
5: Yeah, I'm still hauling junk. Hauling junk, pay for them cancer bills. I'm cancer free.
0: That's great.
5: 706.
0: Uh-huh.
5: 436-1491.
0: Okay, you faded out on the last four digits. What's the last four digits?
5: 706-436-1491.
0: 1491. Okay, yeah. We got it. Hey, you have a good one. I'll talk to you later. Well, he had a bad connection with his phone. Right now, yard sale items. Okay. 2008 P71 Crown Victoria Ford. Mag wheels, $2,500, best offer. Or best offer. Also, heavy duty two-man deer stand for $100. Deer season be here before you know it. And I'm sure you'll have a lot of takers on that one. Three pair of hand trucks, $20 a pair. A lot of yard sale items, 706-436-1491 is his number. Got another call coming. Let's take it. And you're on the Swap Shop. How can we help you today?
6: 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I got a DeWalt Impact Drill, 20-volt with the charger, excellent shape.
0: Okay, I'm not Mike. I can't write as fast. So you got a DeWalt Impact Drill?
6: Yep. With the charger.
0: Okay, with charger.
6: All right. $130 for that.
0: And what volt was that?
6: 20 volt.
0: 20 volt. And you want how much? 120, you said?
6: 130.
0: 130.
6: With the charger, it's got the bigger battery with it, the commercial battery.
0: Okay, so it's a 20 volt DeWalt Impact Drill with charger, 130.
6: Yep.
0: Okay.
6: All right, and I've also got two hand truck solid wheat tires and wheels.
0: Okay, you got two hand truck solid wheels.
6: Yep, and tires. They're, you know.
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6: Yep.
0: Okay, and how much are they?
6: $20 for the set of them.
0: So the two tires would be $20.
6: Yep.
0: Okay. Anything else real quick?
6: I got a set of 18-inch tires somebody can have for free if they want them.
0: Set of 18-inch tires for free. Okay, what's your number?
6: All right, 706.
0: Mm-hmm.
6: 498.
0: Okay.
6: 5127.
0: 706-498-5127.
6: Yep, you got it, man.
0: Okay, we'll put it on for you.
6: Hey, man, appreciate it. Okay, thank you.
0: Have a good one. And with that, we'll take a break. We'll come back in just a moment with more of the Swap Shop.
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0: And back on the WKY Swap Shop right now, the time's 9:46, 84 degrees right now here in Hartwell. The expected high is expected to be around 93 today, as yesterday's high was 95. It's been all week long, 93 to 95, going back all the way to Monday. And now Sunday was 96, and Saturday was 96, and Friday was 96. So we're a little bit cooler this week than we were last week, believe it or not, but still hot. Right now, we've got a call on the line. Let's take it right now. Hopefully, the hold zone ain't got them. Are you there?
12: Yes.
0: Okay, what can I help you with?
12: Hey, I got some watermelons, cantaloupe, peaches, and tomatoes for sale.
0: Okay. And I remember write all this down. So you got watermelon, you said peaches?
12: Yeah, peaches, cantaloupe, tomatoes.
0: Now, tomatoes my thing. I like tomatoes.
12: And I got both red and yellow watermelon.
0: So you got red, you said both red and what, white?
12: Yellow.
0: Red and yellow, I'm sorry.
12: My
0: mind's going elsewhere. Okay, anything anything else? Now, you're located right where the old, right beside CBS, the old Martin White building, right?
12: Yes, sir.
0: The service station there. So you're located at the, I'm going to write that down, located at... service station next to CVS.
12: And my phone number is
0: 706-371-5672.
12: Yes, sir.
0: And when will you be there? Today and tomorrow?
12: Today, tomorrow, and Saturday.
0: Okay, you'll be all 3 days. Okay. Well, we got it there for you.
12: Thank you, sir.
0: Okay, stay cool.
12: I'll try.
0: Okay, bye. So you see, you heard, he's got those red and yellow watermelons, the peaches, cantaloupes, tomatoes. He's located in the old Martin White building, which is the Willie service station. It was there at one time. It's right next to the CVS pharmacy in Hartwell. His number is 706-371-5672 if you need to call him. Our number is 706-376-3363. 706-376-3363. If you need to call us, we've got 10 minutes to do that, if you want to do that, to get into today's program. But until then, we'll read some other stuff that's already on the list. Stuff that Mike has written down over the last 2 or 3 days. Here's one right here. This person wants to buy quart or half-gallon jars. Glass jars. They want to buy these. So if you have any jars for sale, call these people. They want to buy this at 376-6794. Their number is 376-6794. And again, they're looking to buy quart and half-gallon jars and glass jars, I guess, for canning. I know my mom used to can a lot when she was alive. Back porch of the house had its own kitchen. Two freezers, refrigerator, two freezers. She had a range in there too. So did a lot of canning back. Of course, she grew about everything we ate: cornfield, tomatoes, beans. You know, anything you can think of. Okra, made vegetable soup. Just think about the old timey days. Can't think back the memories, right? Of course, my mom was Frances Hicks, if you wondered. Used to have the program Cooking with Frances on the radio a long time here. For sale, 2002 Chevy Silverado. It's a Z71 Super Cab. 4x4 is $7,500. 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They also got a fish boat, a fishing boat, 14-foot fiberglass, 60 horsepower, and it's got a trailer with it, $3,000 for that. And their number is 706-371-4665, 706-371-4665. 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On this Thursday.
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0: And back on the Swap Shop, we've got about 6 minutes left to go, and we've got somebody on the line right now. WKY Swap Shop, how can we help you?
16: Hey, how are you doing?
0: I'm doing good. How about you, man?
16: I'm doing good. I want to take the two young peacocks that I've sold them off, but I got a pair of two-year-old peacocks that I want to put over there to sell.
0: Okay, so you got two peacocks off. You want to take them off, and you want...
16: Yeah, the young ones, I sold them, but I got a pair of two-year-olds that I want to sell.
0: So sell two-year-old, two peacocks, and they're both two-year-old.
16: Yep.
0: Okay, what is your phone number?
16: 706-436-7510.
0: 436-7510.
16: Yeah.
0: Okay, we got it. Have a good one, man.
16: Yeah, you too.
0: Okay, thank you. Bye-bye. Again, he had two peacocks. So we're going to take them off and replace them with two more peacocks. They're 2 years old. So he's got a pair of two-year-old peacocks. And his number is 706-436-7510. Our number is 376-3363. 706-376-3363 is our number. And you got about 3.5 minutes to call if you want to call. Count it down. This person wants an old Yazoo mower not running. I guess they want it for parts. Their number is 864-401-3927. 864-401-3927. Okay, for sale, a small freezer. Works great. It's $40. 706-599-2131. 706-599-2131. Okay. Let's see here. Trying to read this writing here. Well, in the meantime, we'll go to the phones and see who's on the phone. WKY Swap Shop, how can we help you? Are you there?
17: Hello?
0: Yes, you're in the Swap Shop. 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
17: The Swap Shop still on?
0: It's on right now. You got 2 minutes to go.
17: All right. I've got a Cuisinart smoker. It's an upright kind of a rectangular box. It's not that old. I've just used a few times. I'm asking $200 for it. It's electric. It's got the pan in the bottom for water, another pan for wood chips.
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17: Cuisinart.
0: Cuisinart. Okay, Cuisinart.
17: 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It's got a thermometer on the outside. I've also got...
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17: $200 best offer.
0: Mm-hmm.
17: And then I've got right now a Troy-built generator. 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
0: Mm-hmm.
17: And then the last thing I've got is I've got a 1967 Honda motorcycle. It's called the Dream. It's the old style one, like the Ducatis. It's a restoration motorcycle. It's not running or nothing like that, but really nice. I'm asking $500 for that or best offer. I will consider any reasonable trades on any of that stuff. They are interested, they can give me a call at 706-244-2509. I'm out here in Carnesville.
0: 706-244-2509.
17: Yes, sir.
0: Okay, we'll put it on for you.
17: Thank you, Mike. You have a great day.
0: Okay, have a good one. And with that, that'll do it for today's Swap Shop. I'll be in back tomorrow for Mike. And have a great day and stay cool, folks.
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18: News this hour from Town Hall. I'm John Scott. The exchange of fire between the U.S. and Iran continues for another day Thursday.
19: Sirens sounding early Thursday in Kuwait City as Iran again targeted Kuwait, Bahrain, and Qatar with retaliatory fire after U.S. forces launched new airstrikes on Iran. The attacks came hours after President Trump said recent Iranian strikes on ships in the Strait of Hormuz signaled the end of the ceasefire.
20: The bad people And frankly, I don't want to waste my time with them.
19: Thursday's attacks appeared bigger all round. U.S. Central Command said it hit some 90 targets, and Iranian state media reported explosions in several locations, including Bushehr. I'm Ben Thomas.
21: Graham Plattner drops out of the Senate race, allowing Maine Democrats to replace him. More from correspondent Laura Winters.
22: Graham Plattner has dropped out of the Maine Senate race. Top Democrats, including Senate Minority Leader Chuck Schumer, called on him to step aside as an ex-girlfriend came forward, accusing him of breaking into her home and sexually assaulting her. He releases a video on his ex page denying any wrongdoing.
23: I have faced some very serious allegations, and I just want to make it clear, this is all false. The things that have been claimed did not happen.
22: Laura Winters reporting.
21: Utah prosecutors planning to play audio clips in open court of law enforcement officials interviewing the roommate of the man accused of killing conservative activist Charlie Kirk. Tyler Robinson, charged with aggravated murder and has not entered a plea. He turned himself in a day after that fatal shooting. President Trump announcing at a NATO summit in Turkey, the U.S. will allow Ukraine to manufacture Patriot air defense systems. This decision marks a significant shift as the U.S. had previously resisted this move. More on these stories from townhall.com.
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21: An AI program in the state of Utah has sparked a vigorous debate. Keith Peters reports.
26: That debate is about the role of the technology in healthcare. Utah is the first state in the nation to allow AI to renew prescriptions for patients. Previously, that role had always been reserved for doctors and other medically licensed professionals. Technically, state and federal laws don't allow AI programs to handle prescriptions, but officials in Utah have waived those requirements for Doctronic, maker of the AI chatbot that converses with patients and can send refill orders to their pharmacy. The Federal Food and Drug Administration has signaled it doesn't plan to intervene. Keith Peters, Washington.
21: Microsoft announcing it's cutting 4,800 jobs, including many in its Xbox division. Represents about 2.1% of its global workforce. Xbox CEO Asha Sharma, who took over earlier this year, says the industry is not healthy. News at townhall.com. A fatal shooting during a Texas ICE operation drawing lots of attention.
27: Authorities say a U.S. Immigration and Customs Enforcement officer shot and killed Lorenzo Salgado Araujo in Houston during an operation after he attempted to evade arrest in his vehicle. The Department of Homeland Security said the shooting occurred during a targeted operation against the Mexican national who was in the U.S. without legal permission. The shooting has drawn calls from some local Democratic officials for an independent investigation.

0: for the Hartwell Police Department. This is your weekly police report for July the 1st through the 7th. I'm going to begin this morning with citations that were issued. We had 3 speeding citations, 1 hands-free law citation, also had 1 improper passing, 2 distracted drivers, 1 suspended registration, also had 3 failure to obey traffic control device, 2 failure to stop at a stop sign, 1 seatbelt violation, 1 hit and run, also had 1 following too closely, 1 reckless driving, 1 possession of marijuana, 2 expired tag citations were also issued, along with 1 disorderly conduct and 1 failure to maintain lane citation was issued for the week. Going to continue now with incident reports that were filed. We had 3 disorderly conduct incident reports, along with 1 barn notice, 2 theft by deception, 3 theft by taking, also 1 possession of marijuana, 2 battery incident reports were also filed, along with 1 aggravated battery, 1 reckless driving, 1 hit and run, 1 EMS assist, also had 2 damage to property incident reports, along with 2 criminal trespass and 1 harassing communications incident report was filed for the week. Also had 4 arrests along with 12 accidents and 2 injuries related to those accidents. That is a really large number as far as accidents for 1 week period. So I'm going to remind you, as I always do, please be careful when you're driving around. Let's see if we can't get that accident number down to a 0. This has been your weekly police report for July 1st through the 7th. Officer Keith Cheek reporting for the Hartwell Police Department. Also want to remind you, please don't drink and drive. Buckle up. Make sure those children are buckled correct in those child seats and be courteous to one another. And we'll see you next week.
1: 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Quarterfinals begin today in the World Cup. It is France and Morocco. Tomorrow, Spain takes on Belgium. And on Saturday, 2 matchups. Norway meets England. Argentina will play Switzerland. The Atlanta Braves were winners yesterday as the Braves shut out the Pirates in Pittsburgh 3-0. The two teams combined with 9 hits in the ballgame. The Braves now 53-38. The Braves and the Pirates are back in action this afternoon in Pittsburgh. Bryce Elder will start for Atlanta. He's 5-6. Mitch Keller, who's 6-6, will start for the Pirates. NBA Summer League action gets underway today in Las Vegas. The Hawks are set to take on the San Antonio Spurs inside the Thomas and Mack Center. 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
6: With your Thursday Lake Hartwell weather forecast today, we're going to be looking at partly sunny skies with a chance of an afternoon scattered shower, maybe a storm, and a high 94, overnight low 73. On Friday, looking at partly sunny skies, 94, overnight low 73, chance of a shower. Saturday, partly sunny, 93. Make it a super safe day.
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1: I think one of the best voices in country music when it comes to a female vocal. And she's singing now, Jody Messina. This was back in the 2000s, early 2000s when that was recorded. Bye-bye, but she's got a brand new single out, and maybe tomorrow we'll play that for you. Let you hear Jody Messina's brand new single. Before that, with Blake Shelton, and it's all about tonight. And right now, let's go back in time. As right now, it's 10:16, by the way. 10:16 and 86 degrees right now is that current temperature. 10:16 is the time, and 86 is the current temperature. Right now, let's go back to 1986. Here are the Nitty Gritty Dirt Band.

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0: Alan Jackson with one of his number ones with It Must Be Love. Of course, originally recorded as a number one by Don Williams back in the 80s, I guess, was when that song was recorded, originally by Don Williams. That of the late 70s. Before that, Somewhere Over Laredo was Lainey Wilson and her big song. Right now, the time is coming up at 10:30. It's 86 degrees right now here in Hartwell. And you're in tune to FM 104.1 WKLY. It's 10:30 news time from GNN.
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2: State-led crackdown on violent street gangs has ended with a 95-year prison sentence for a DeKalb County gang member.
3: Attorney General Chris Carr announced the sentence this week for Darius Scott following a swift two-day jury trial. Police caught the 35-year-old Scott during a joint investigation into gang activity centered around an apartment complex in Metro Atlanta. Investigators seized multiple illegal weapons from Scott, including a full auto machine gun used to advance the Paradise East gang. Two other members of the network pleaded guilty earlier this year. I'm Liz Kennedy.
2: The trial of an accused high school shooter is relocating to Columbia County. Cole Gray, accused of shooting two students and two teachers to death at Appalachia High School in Barrow County nearly 2 years ago. A judge announced the move yesterday due to publicity of the case. The trial will begin October 13th. Two Spalding County government employees are out of a job due to sexual harassment allegations. An employee tells sheriff investigators she had been harassed by both her supervisor and coworker. The allegations came out of the victims initially reporting someone had placed a tracking device in their car. Both the supervisor and coworker were fired this week, while the criminal investigation continues. An E. coli outbreak being connected to blueberries sold in some Georgia grocery stores. The FDA revealed one person from the Peach State has been sickened after eating Greenwise organic blueberries from Publix. The grocery chain urging anyone who bought the product before July 3rd to throw them out or return the item. West Nile virus popping up in Atlanta for the first time this year. I'm Scott Kimbler.
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8: With your Thursday Lake Hartwell weather forecast today, we're going to be looking at partly sunny skies with a chance of an afternoon scattered shower, maybe a storm, and a high 94, overnight low 73. On Friday, looking at partly sunny skies, 94, overnight low 73, chance of a shower. Saturday, partly sunny, 93. Make it a super safe day.
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0: The late, great Earl Thomas Conley. 1985 hit When Nobody Falls Like a Fool. Before that, Terry Clark singing the old Rolando Ronstadt classic, Poor, Poor, Pitiful Me. Right now it's 10:40. Let's take a break. Come back with more music in just a moment.
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0: And welcome to the Sports Wrap for this Thursday. Bruce Six filling in for Mike Adkins. Mike is taking vacation days today and tomorrow. First of all, the Atlanta Braves, big win last night, 3-0, as they got a game this afternoon, 12:35, as they'll try to win the series. They lost back on Monday, and they won last night, 3-0, and again, 12:35. Matinee today at Pittsburgh. Then they go on the road to St. Louis over the weekend, Friday, Saturday, and Sunday for a three-game series. Right now, we've got a special guest. I say special because he's not on the Sports Wrap that much, but an old regular, Brian, my brother, and he's here. And Brian, what's going on?
2: Hey, just a lot of things happening right now as we're shifting gears, getting ready for football around here, high school and college football. And once again, we are excited to be Georgia Bulldog football and basketball affiliates. And also, we're getting ready for Hart County football, be here in just a matter of just a little over a month. So that is just around the corner. And we're starting to see a lot of football talk around the TV networks, and you're reading a lot about it, and I'm excited for the Georgia Bulldogs, and I think they're going to have a really good football team. And a lot of people are picking them to win the SEC again. We'll have to see how that goes, and of course, there's a lot of buildup around Texas, and my thought on Texas is I've got to see it to believe it. We've heard the build-up the last 2 years on Texas. Preseason ranked number one last year going into the season. Manning picked to win the Heisman. He started off really bad, and he's picked to win the Heisman again this year. And they're picked to challenge for the national championship again this year. They got a great football team. They do. They got athletes, but they just can't seem to get over that hump. And, you know, Georgia was on that hump for a long time. And but, you know, Texas, they're going to have to make me a believer, to see all the hype that's been built up around them. And really, you know, all those teams from Texas. Texas A&M flew under the radar and last year and, should have been in the conference championship with Georgia, but they ended up losing the game there at the end.
0: They lost their last two regular season games, which cost them, because they were 10-0 before they lost their last two.
2: Yeah, and then Texas losing, was it last year they lost to Florida?
0: Texas,
2: yeah,
0: They did. They opened up the season losing at Ohio State, and then Manning, that's where he started off bad, because he had a terrible game against Ohio State, first game of the season. He was preseason to win the Heisman, not even have a snap, and everybody's picking to win the Heisman Trophy. Had a terrible game, but yeah, they barely lost to Ohio State.
2: Yeah.
0: And they got Ohio State again in Texas this year, first game.
2: Yeah, they did lose to Florida last year. I think it was at Gainesville, so we'll say we got a lot of new coaches in the SEC, and you mentioned Ohio State.
0: Florida. Florida's got a new coach.
2: They picked to be up there. Ohio State is. But you got a lot of new coaches in the Southeastern Conference. Interesting to see. You know, it's been a couple of down years for the SEC compared to the Big Ten. So I'd like to see the SEC get back up there with, some competitive teams. Rivaling, for the playoff chances and, being that national championship. I'd like to see Georgia get back there. So it's going to be interesting to see. I think as far as current coaches, you know, Kirby Smart, he's not on the hot seat. And I would say Kalen DeBoer, and they're not having good recruiting right now. Somebody told me it's the worst recruiting they're having in like 20 or 30 years coming in. So I would say he's on the hot seat, but they give him a contract extension, you know, in the offseason. So Shane Beamer, South Carolina, got a contract extension, but I still say he's on the hot seat. Josh Heupel, he don't win this year. I think he's gone. From everything I see, and I watch a podcast out of Tennessee, and in fact, two different podcasts I watch produced by Tennessee, and they think he's gone after this year.
0: When you talk about recruiting, I know I've been keeping up with Jordan. Now, Georgia actually, they've missed on some big-time
2: recruits.
0: They
2: sure have.
0: They went elsewhere.
2: But
0: some of these big recruits.
2: Boy, they got a stable of running backs. So
0: four and five-star recruits. I know the top offensive lineman, I think, in South Carolina is going to South Carolina.
2: Yeah.
0: He was a four-star. He picked between South Carolina and Georgia. He's going to South Carolina.
2: I think they said after next year's draft, Georgia will have the number one running back room in the nation. And that's
0: really
2: big. That's big. But Shane Beamer, hot seat. Dabo Swinney, if he don't have a good year in the ACC, is he on the hot seat? In my opinion, maybe so. What do you think?
0: Well, I think Carolina, Clemson, I mean, I think last year, I think their quarterback let him down. He was highly touted and a five-star coming in. He's fourth or fifth year senior. And he didn't have a good year.
2: Had a rough start. He ended pretty good.
0: Yeah, he didn't have a great year. People thought he would be a number one or number two draft choice, and end up being like a five or six round draft choice in the NFL draft. Now, talking about Clemson, they got to break in a new quarterback. That's the only thing about it. They got to break in a new quarterback. You know they're going to start out 0-1 because they got to go to Death Valley at LSU and open up with them.
2: Yeah.
0: That's going to be tough. You know, LSU is going to be favored to win. Lane Kiffin, he's got all kind of pressure on him to win that game, start off with, because everybody expects him to be Clemson, start off with.
2: Yeah, and, you know, the transfer portal and recruiting, they got better athletes than Clemson does.
0: We better take a break right now, and we'll come back, talk more football and some other things on today's Sports Wrap.
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0: And back on the Sports Wrap, and Brian, you was talking about Georgia Tech.
2: I want to mention Georgia Tech. They did good and very good in recruiting, and Brent Key's got them. He's got them turning the corner, and they may be the best team in the ACC this coming season. And you know, we'll see.
0: Well, I would think Miami would probably be the highlight.
2: I think it's going to be between them and Miami. And Tech opens up with Tennessee. I think it's in Atlanta, if I'm not mistaken. And, of course, all these Tennessee people that I'm seeing on these podcasts are picking Tennessee. But I'm picking Georgia Tech. I think Tech's going to beat Tennessee.
0: Now, Georgia Tech, they'll have to break in a quarterback. After the quarterback, he was a quarterback at Well, Haynes King's gone.
2: Yeah, he's gone.
0: So I can't think of he's a fellow guy. He come out of Prince Avenue Christian, top quarterback, top best quarterback in the state. He was a backup last year. He did well. I saw him come in on TV one of the games. He looked very good. So he'll be a quarterback this year, I would think.
2: Yeah, and you know what kind of game Georgia's had with him the last 2 years in a row? I mean, we've were fortunate to win both of those games. But, you know, it's going to be tough. I mean, anybody plays Georgia Tech better strap it up because they're going to play good. And I would think they'd be picked to win that division. I mean, I'm picking them. In soccer the other night, Bruce, I watched, unfortunately, USA get beat by Belgium. And it wasn't an upset. Belgium was a better soccer team coming into that. We knew it was going to be tough. But you got to give kudos to the USA because they went farther, I think, than maybe many people expected them to. And we lose that game and end our run there in the tournament. And last night, who was it played last night? Help me out.
0: I'm not sure. I know today France is playing Morocco at 4 o'clock. It's going to be on Fox today. So,
2: my son that breathes and sleeps soccer, he said Spain's the team to beat.
0: Oh, really?
2: Yeah, he said they're the team to beat. But, you know, the way Belgium played, in fact, they held out their best two players for three-fourths of the game against USA the other night.
0: And they still won, was it 5-1?
2: Yeah, and, of course, I think Belgium's going to be a tough matchup for anybody.
0: Be a tough out.
2: We'll see.
0: Be a tough out. You mentioned going back to football. You mentioned, of course, the college, but high school wise.
2: Let me mention this: Corey Dickerson, our former football coach, took a PE job. He's with Stevens County High School now.
0: Yeah, he's going to be the defensive coordinator for the Stevens County Indians.
2: Yeah,
0: we knew that he took that position before school ended last school year. So. He took that job about the time we hired Coach Parsons to come here at Hart County to run the program. But, yeah, Corey, we wish the best of luck. You know, Corey, right after the football season ended last year, he lost his dad. His dad died in December.
2: I didn't know that.
0: Yeah, over in Tocoa. Of course, he's from Tocoa. So he's going back to – he graduated in 95 from Stevens County. So
2: he's going back home.
0: Yeah,
2: Stevens County, the school did a write-up on him. And we shared it on our Facebook page today. So, good luck to Corey. Corey's a jam-up fella, a very nice guy.
0: Now, our preseason is right around the corner. Doing it different this year, we've made comments about this. Instead of having one preseason game near the end of the previous year during the springtime and have one right for football season, Coach Parson feels like it's better to have two preseason games right before football season. That's what he did.
2: Yeah, well, I can see cons and pros of that. You
0: interfere all the sports going on during the spring from the previous year. That's what's going on.
2: Yeah, well, the cons is you risk injuries.
0: Yeah.
2: You know, but the pros is you get some practices in right before the season starts. And you know what? I liked it when we did the old jamborees. I remember going to Monroe area, a Winder, do some jamborees. In fact, I called one of the football games jamborees. Mike wasn't able to go.
0: That was at Winder.
2: Yeah, and we had three or four teams would play a quarter, and then the next two play another quarter, and then you'd swap it up and get to play three or four teams night.
0: That was Winder Tucker and Hart County, another team, and then that Hart County Tucker matchup. Tucker's running back, Patrick Pass, played for the New England Patriots, played for Georgia, and of course, Ben Laird's quarterback.
2: He got hurt.
0: And Ben and Patrick both got hurt.
2: Yeah, Patrick, I mean, wasn't he out most of the season?
0: He hurt his finger. I think both hurt their finger or something. I don't know what it was. But we got to go right now. It's time for news. And Brian, appreciate you stopping by. And
2: you're welcome.
0: 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Hart was 11 o'clock.
6: Trump said recent Iranian attacks on ships in the Strait of Hormuz signaled the end of the ceasefire. A former Olympic canoe racer pleading not guilty to deliberately damaging the Lincoln Memorial reflecting pool. David Hearn from Bethesda, Maryland, faces a felony count of property destruction. Prosecutors working to show they have enough evidence to try Tyler Robinson in the murder of Charlie Kirk.
7: Charlie Kirk's widow and parents were back in court in Utah on Wednesday as investigators testified in the week-long preliminary hearing for the man accused of killing him. I was in the courtroom as an agent with the Utah State Bureau of Investigation described the night that defendant Tyler Robinson showed up with his parents at the Washington County Sheriff's Office to turn himself in. He has not entered a plea. Next in the case, we expect to hear parts of an interview with Robinson's roommate and romantic partner, Lance Twiggs. Prosecutors say they also plan to introduce as evidence an alleged confession note that Robinson left for Twig. Outside the courthouse in Provo, Utah, I'm Hannah Schoenbaum.
6: The United States heat wave posing serious risk, especially for vulnerable populations, such as the elderly, children, and outdoor workers. The heat dome affecting some specialty farmers who produce crops like fruits and vegetables.
8: Annie Woods, a vegetable and herb farmer in Kentucky who harvests by hand, has moved her work to the early morning and late evening to avoid the hottest parts of the day. The extreme heat has also shortened the harvest window for some farmers of certain fruits like raspberries. Specialty crop farmers often plant a wide diversity of crops to offset potential losses from extreme weather. Keith Peters reporting.
6: More on these stories from townhall.com.
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6: The International Monetary Fund has modestly downgraded its outlook for the world economy this year, citing the energy shock caused by the Iran war.
11: Fallout from the conflict is being tempered somewhat by booming investment in AI and other tech. The IMF now expects the global economy to expand by a sluggish 3% this year, down from 3.5% last year and from the 3.1% forecast issued back in April. The war pushed up energy prices, squeezing business and consumers. The IMF now expects oil prices to be up nearly 32% this year. Rich Thomason reporting.
6: New suspected Ebola cases reported in previously unaffected parts of Congo. The death toll in this latest outbreak has reached 600 now. The outbreak, declared on May 15, is caused by the Bundibugyo virus, which has no approved vaccine or treatment. News at townhall.com. Here's a look at action on the court at Wimbledon.
12: In Wimbledon, Taylor Fritz in the quarterfinals lost to Alexander Zverev, 6-4, 6-4, 6-2. Number 6 seed Fritz says things just didn't go his way.
13: I don't really know what to say. I feel like three games in the match. I mean, he's already up a break, but three games in the match, I just started feeling my knee, and I think I could have, still probably think I could have played a lot better through the issue.
12: I'm Donna Water, AP Sports.
6: The NCAA Division I cabinet approved changes to the college football calendar. Starting in fall 2027, teams can schedule up to 12 regular season games over 14 weeks, ending after Thanksgiving. Additionally, the FBS and FCS Oversight Committee proposed shortening the January transfer portal window from 15 to 10 days. More on these stories at townhall.com.

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0: pretty good at drinking beer. Billy Currington on Real Country. We all remember playing Simon Says as a kid, right? You know, Simon Says is being turned into a game show, a reality competition. Netflix is launching that show. Looks like a plan for release in 2027.
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0: Here's Tucker Whitmore. It's Real Country. So you've had Kenny Chesney at Sphere Las Vegas. You've also had the Zac Brown Band. The Eagles have played there. U2 were the first ones to play in the Sphere. Movies, too. Wizard of Oz. And now the Rocky Horror Picture Show, which will debut at the Las Vegas Sphere in 2027. Since it was released in 1975, Rocky Horror Picture Show has developed a cult following. The tradition began in New York and has spread globally.
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0: Real Country with Brad Paisley and Alison Krauss, whose voice always gives me shivers when I hear it. It's so beautiful. That's Whiskey Lullaby. Buzz here. We have more Real Country coming up around the corner. How about some Justin Moore? He's coming up in just a little bit here on Real Country.
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1: News this hour at Town Hall. I'm Bob Agnew in Washington. The main Democrat Party has voted to hold a convention now that Democrat Graham Plattner has announced he'll drop out of the state's U.S. Senate race after a former girlfriend accused him of sexual assault in a video posted on social media. He says he's not guilty and that it was all a matter of political maneuvering in both parties, including Democrats in Washington.
2: I only have until July 13th until I am officially the nominee. This was the last week to try to get me off of the ballot. That's why this is occurring. It's not the false allegations, though, that have brought us to where we are. It's the fact that they are being used by the political establishment to put structural pressure on us.
1: Most observers say all the drama surrounding Plattner's race probably means that the incumbent Susan Collins has little chance of being driven out of office, as Democrats had hoped. The legal battle over alleged damage to the Lincoln Memorial reflecting pool moving forward now.
3: Olympic canoeist David Hurd has pleaded not guilty to a felony charge connected to damage at the Lincoln Memorial reflecting pool. Prosecutors say Hurd helped damage the recently renovated landmark. If convicted, he could face up to 10 years in prison. His next court appearance is scheduled for August. Willie Nelson, The White House.
1: A U.S. airport renamed today after President Trump.
4: PBI, Palm Beach International, now DJT, Donald J. Trump International, son Eric Trump posting the audio from the control tower on his social media pages as he and family members arrive at 5 in the morning for the first flight landing there under the new name.
5: Control aircraft, effective immediately, Palm Beach International Airport is officially President Donald J. Trump International Airport.
4: The new signs around the airport are up and the name change in effect on the airline websites that operate out of Palm Beach, Florida. Laura Winters reporting.
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7: It's news. Mike Hackens reporting. Hart County Sheriff's Department on Monday. A motorcycle chase began in Hart County near 29 North Walmart. It ended up going through town, out 29 South Royston Highway, finally ending up in a ditch near the Purina plant. Now, the motorcyclist was arrested, apprehended, identified as Charles Daniel Dutton, 42, of Anderson. He was arrested and taken into custody. Now, that motorcyclist, he is being charged with fleeing and attempting to elude a felony. Law enforcement officer, reckless driving, speeding, failure to stop at a red light, and proper tag display, driving while license suspended, no insurance, operating a vehicle with suspended registration, tire requirement violation, and brake lights and turn signals requirement violations were also made. He was booked into the Hart County Jail. On Monday, the Hart County Sheriff's Department said a kidnapping suspect was arrested and the children safely recovered Monday evening about a quarter till nine up on I-85 in Hart County. A vehicle was stopped by Hart County Sheriff's Department and the Georgia State Patrol. The female driver was taken into custody. Two young children recovered safely. The suspect, identified as Alicia Denise Brown, 37, of Atlanta, wanted in Baltimore County Police and by Fulton County Police. Hart County Sheriff's Department and troopers working together on that one. Lake Hartwell's elevation today coming in at 652.56. We've had a drowning in Hart County in recent weeks. They're still looking for that drowning victim. Three in Anderson County, one in Oconee County, starting off with a deadly boating season so far this summer boating season. Have those life jackets on, have them on board and ready to go. Be wearing them is the great thing to do. That according to Rangers with the U.S. Army Corps of Engineers.
8: The law states that it must be readily accessible, and that means out of the plastic and ready to grab, not underneath a seat, and most certainly not locked in a cabinet or something like that. But lots of folks don't realize it takes an average healthy adult about 10 minutes to put on a life jacket in the water. So that's 10 minutes that you might not have, possibly due to an injury if you were thrown overboard the boat or the boat capsized or something like that. You could be cramping or under the influence of alcohol.
7: Again, get those life jackets on. Don't wait until the last moment. It can help to save your life. We've had several drownings in recent weeks on Lake Hartwell. This is Mike Atkins.
9: Lake Hartwell.
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1: Lainey Wilson on Real Country. Chad Cantaley here. Good news, bad news. Krispy Kreme teaming up with the Girl Scouts for Girl Scout cookie-flavored donuts. 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

0: love me some Patti Loveless, don't you? It's Real Country, Shotgun Taylor here. Somebody tried selling a bag of air on eBay that they claim was collected at Taylor and Travis's wedding, but the listing has been removed. By the way, trash from outside Madison Square Garden was also for sale, but it sold out.
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11: 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You're invited to the back-to-school bash and school supply drive, July the 25th, beginning at 10 a.m. And it's presented by the Chamber of Commerce and the Hart County Fire Department. That's going to be happening July the 25th. 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

0: Love it. Dan Seals and Bop. It's Real Country. Shotgun Taylor here. Happy Friday Eve, y'all. The weekend is in sight. I think we're going to make it. Here's some of the biggest mistakes you can make on a first date. Trying so hard to impress somebody that you forget you're also deciding if you like them. And turning the convo into a one-person podcast.
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12: 242-3186. Michael David James, 72, of Royston, passed away on Friday, July 3rd, at the St. Mary's Hospital in Athens. Funeral services will be held in the Royston Baptist Church tomorrow on Friday, July 10th, 11 a.m. Interment will follow in the Rose Hill Cemetery in Royston. The family will receive friends at the Pruitt Funeral Home tonight from 6 until 8 p.m. Online condolences can be sent to the family by going online to PruittFHRoyston.com. The Pruitt Funeral Home of Royston is in charge of all the arrangements. Again, for Mr. Michael David James of Royston. Mr. Grady Bond, 83, of Royston, passed away on Tuesday, July 7th. At the St. Mary's Hospital in Athens, the family will receive friends at the Pruitt Funeral Home from 12:30 until 2:30 p.m. on Saturday, July 12th. Funeral services for Mr. Bond will be held in the Pruitt Funeral Home Chapel this Saturday, July the 11th. following visitation. Interment will follow in the Trinity Church Cemetery. Pruitt Funeral Home of Royston is in charge of all the arrangements. Jason Lee Moody, 77, of Carnesville, passed away on Sunday, June 28th, at the home of his daughter. He was a military veteran, having served honorably in the United States Air Force. Jason was predeceased by his beloved wife, Brenda Jean Strozer Moody. He is survived by several children, along with grandchildren and great-grandchildren. Funeral services will be held at 2 p.m. this Saturday, July 11th, at Livonia Church of God. Jason will be laid to rest at the College Park Cemetery at a later date. The family will receive friends at the Strickland Funeral Home in Livonia Friday evening, July 10th, from 5 until 7 p.m. The Strickland Funeral Home of Livonia is in charge of all the arrangements. Martha Lorraine Gibson Goff, age 85, formerly of Livonia, passed away on Monday, July 6th in Clyde, Ohio. The funeral service will be held this Sunday, July 12th at 2 p.m. at the Strickland Funeral Home in Livonia, its chapel, with burial following at the Stevens Memorial Gardens in Toccoa. The family will receive friends at the Strickland Funeral Home in Livonia this Saturday from 5 until 7 p.m. The Strickland Funeral Home of Livonia is in charge of all the arrangements. Mr. George Bruce Jones, 77, of Hartwell, passed away on Wednesday, July 1st, peacefully at his home. Survivors include his wife, Denise Morris Jones, along with one son and four daughters and other relatives. Now, Mr. Jones was preceded in death by his first wife, Jolynn McClellan Jones. The family will receive friends this Sunday, July 12th, from 6 until 8 p.m. at the Strickland Funeral Home of Hartwell. Funeral services for Mr. Bruce Jones will be at 11 a.m. on Monday, July 13th, at the Crossroads Baptist Church, with military honors following the church service. Burial will be in the Peachtree Memorial Park in Norcross, Georgia. The Strickland Funeral Home of Hartwell is in charge of all the arrangements. Don G. Welburn, 83, of Hartwell, passed away peacefully on July 4th, Saturday, at the Hartwell Health and Rehab. He leaves behind his spouse of 51 years, Betty Campbell Welburn, along with two daughters and a son and other relatives. No service will be held. The Strickland Funeral Home and Cremation Services of Hartwell is in charge of all the arrangements. William K. Bill Fogarty, 83, of Hartwell, passed away peacefully on Tuesday, July 7th, at the Hartwell Health and Rehab. Survivors include his wife of 55 years, Ann F. Fogarty. Bill wished to be cremated, and a memorial service to celebrate his life will be held a week from today on Thursday, July 16th at 11 a.m. at the Hartwell First Methodist Church. Full military honors will follow the memorial service provided by the United States Navy. There will be a reception following the military honors in the Church Fellowship Hall, where the family will receive friends. The Strickland Funeral Home and Cremation Services of Hartwell is in charge of all the arrangements. And Mrs. Virginia Brooks Childs, age 89, of Bowersville, entered into eternal rest on Wednesday, June 24th, and at the Herdmont Health and Rehab in Elberton. Virginia was preceded to death by her beloved husband, T.J. Childs. She leaves behind, to cherish her memory, her daughter, Marcia Adams. A private celebration of Virginia's life will be held at a later date. The Coyle and Hall Funeral Directors of Hartwell is in charge of all the arrangements.

0: favorite country song, Real Country. Shotgun Taylor here. Happy Friday Eve. Learning another language might do more than help you travel or boost your career. It could actually help keep your brain younger. Researchers used brain scans and AI to compare the brain age of people who spoke different numbers of languages. They found that bilinguals had brains that appeared about 6 years younger than monolinguals, like me, while people who spoke three languages looked about 7 years younger.
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0: 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Miss you, my man. As any pet owner knows, losing a pet is like losing a member of the family. And some grieving pet parents are finding comfort from an unexpected place, artificial intelligence. New AI tools can create messages, letters, or even interactive chats based on a pet's photos, memories, and personality. Companies are also offering digital memorial spaces where owners can save stories and pictures of their pets. Supporters say these tools help keep cherished memories alive and provide comfort during a difficult...
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0: hear new country from the Coder real soon. Cody Johnson on Real Country. A new non-alcoholic beer has earned top honors at the first ever North American Non-Alcoholic Cup. Best Day Brewing's Wild American Pilsner was named Best in Show after judges blind tested more than 100 alcohol-free beers and beverages in Fort Collins, Colorado. The beer also received a double gold award in the lager category. The win comes as demand for non-alcoholic beers continues to grow across the country.
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1: 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Mike Hawkins reporting. Hart County Sheriff's Department on Monday starting a motorcycle chase in Hart County on 29 North near Walmart after a suspect. Now, this chase went out through town, through 29 South. The motorcyclist was finally stopped near the Purina plant. The motorcyclist, Charles Daniel Dutton, 42 of Anderson, was arrested and taken into custody. Now, he's facing felony fleeing or attempting to elude law enforcement officer charges, reckless driving, speeding, failure to stop at a red light, improper tag display, driving whilst license suspended, operating a vehicle with suspended registration, no insurance, tire requirements violation, and brake lights and turn signal required violations as well. He was booked into the Hart County Jail. Hart County Sheriff's Department Monday said a kidnapping suspect was arrested and children safely recovered. It happened Monday night at about 8:46 p.m. on I-85 in Hart County. A vehicle was stopped and a female driver was taken into custody. Two young children were recovered safely. The suspect, Alicia Denise Brown, 37 of Atlanta, was wanted by Baltimore County Police and Fulton County PD. The Hart County Sheriff's Department and the Georgia State Patrol working together in that arrest. Hart County Superior Court continues, be wary of the jury scams. We're in jury season here in July into August and bleeding into September. Boating out on Lake Hartman, let's be careful. We've had several drownings, three in Anderson County, one in Oconee, and one in Hart County in recent weeks. Let's be careful out on beautiful Lake Hartman. This is Mike Hawkins. Taking a look at your WKLY community events calendar. 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Friday, July 17th from 11 a.m. to 1 p.m., Hartville City Fire Department. You can purchase your tickets at the Hartville Police Department or Hartville City Hall. You're invited to the Back to School Bash and School Supply Drive from Hart County High School, July the 25th, beginning at 10 a.m. This is a check-in with your WKLY Community Events Calendar.
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0: Nelson and Real Country. Next week's home run derby in Philadelphia might feature a few more balls being crushed into the stands than previous years. That's because the baseballs are particularly lively this season, with the home run rate the last 5 weeks matching the highest number since the 2019 season. Some of the balls being used this season have a bit of yellow discoloration due to excess oil from the yarn inside the baseball. And players believe that's the reason.
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0: We call him E around here. His mom calls him Easton. Easton Corbin on Real Country. Chad Cantilly here. How you doing? Ever feel like summer just flies by in a blur? Oh, yeah. The solution might be a simple monthly 10 list. Instead of creating a huge bucket list or setting ambitious goals, you might make a list of 10 small things you'd like to do over the next month or so. Anything from trying a new restaurant to finishing a book or taking a day trip. The idea is that new experiences help make life feel more memorable and can even make time seem to move a little slower.
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0: Joe D and Stan beside me, Real Country. Looking for a better way to unwind after work? Try creating a golden hour, a small block of time between work and bedtime dedicated to something that helps you recharge. 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Even 30 minutes of intentional downtime can make your evenings feel more refreshing and rewarding.
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0: Willie Nelson and Ray Charles in Real Country. Chad Khan here. Happy Friday Eve, everybody. Says here, more than 60% of Canadians think they're nicer than us Americans. Another 50% or so think they're more cultured. 8 out of 10 think that they're more admired in the world, and about 70% of them find Americans more arrogant. 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
1: What is happening in news? Mike Hackens reporting. Hart County Sheriff's Department on Monday said a kidnapping suspect was arrested and the children safely recovered. This happened up on I-85 in Hart County, and that happened on Monday evening at about 8:46 p.m. A vehicle was stopped and a female driver was taken into custody. Two young children recovered safely. The suspect, Alicia Denise Brown, 37, of Atlanta, was wanted by Fulton County Police and Baltimore County Police. Hart County Sheriff's Department and troopers working together. On Monday, a motorcycle chase began in Hart County near Walmart on 29 North, ended up going through town out 29 South and ending near the Purina plant on 29 South Royston Highway. The motorcyclist was arrested, a Charles Daniel Dutton, 42, of Anderson. Now, Dutton is facing numerous charges: felony fleeing or attempting to elude law enforcement, reckless driving, speeding, failure to stop at a red light, improper tag display, driving while license suspended, operating a vehicle of suspended registration, no insurance, brake light and turn signal requirement violation, and tire requirement violation. He was booked into the Hart County Jail. That happened on Monday. Well, we're coming out of the 4th of July last weekend, where 12 people killed on Georgia highways and 425 DUI arrests were made, according to the Georgia State Patrol. The South Carolina Highway Patrol, 7 fatalities on South Carolina highways. Lake Hartwell's elevation this week coming in at 652.56. We've had a drowning on Lake Hartwell. A couple of weekends ago, they're still looking for that victim. We've had 3 drownings in Anderson County, 2 this past weekend, and 1 in Oconee. We're off to a deadly start. Don't drink and boat, and buckle up those life jackets.
2: It impairs your judgment and slows your reaction time. And also, if you're the captain of the boat, you're operating a boat, and you're found to be under the influence of alcohol, you could go to jail. So it's not worth it, so we just ask that you don't do it. Also, wear a life jacket. 91% of the recreation fatalities on Core Lakes last year, and the life jacket was not worn in 91% of those deaths. So there really isn't an excuse for not wearing one. You know, accidents they happen, so be prepared.
1: Be prepared and have those life jackets on. That is news. Mike Hackens reporting.
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1: With your Thursday night Lake Hartwell weather forecast tonight, a low 73. On Friday, partly sunny, mid-90s with a low 73. For the weekend, Saturday, partly sunny, 93, chance of a shower, overnight 73. By Sunday, partly sunny with a high 89 to 90, chance of scattered rain and thunder. Make it a super safe evening.
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0: are fans of Ella Langley, Ella Fellas, or Ella's Fellas? 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
3: Michael David James, 72, of Royston, passed away on Friday, July 3rd at the St. Mary's Hospital in Athens. Funeral services will be held in the Royston Baptist Church on Friday, July 10th, 11 a.m. Interment will follow in the Rose Hill Cemetery in Royston. The family will receive friends at the Pruitt Funeral Home from 6 until 8 p.m. tonight. The Pruitt Funeral Home of Royston is in charge of all the arrangements. Mr. Grady Bond, 83, of Royston, passed away on Tuesday, July 7th at the St. Mary's Hospital in Athens. The family will receive friends at the Pruitt Funeral Home from 12:30 p.m. until 2:30 p.m. on Saturday, July the 11th. Funeral services for Mr. Bond will be held in the Pruitt Funeral Home Chapel this Saturday following visitation. Interment will follow at the Trinity Church Cemetery. The Pruitt Funeral Home of Royston is in charge of all the arrangements. Jason Lee Moody, 77, of Carnesville, passed away on Sunday, June 28th, at the home of his daughter. He was a military veteran, having served honorably in the United States Air Force. Jason was predeceased by his beloved wife, Brenda Jean Strozer Moody. He is survived by several children, along with grandchildren and great-grandchildren. The funeral service will be held this Saturday, July 11th at 2 p.m. at the Livonia Church of God. Jason will be laid to rest at the College Park Cemetery at a later date. The family will receive friends at the Strickland Funeral Home in Livonia Friday evening, July 10th from 5 until 7 p.m. The Strickland Funeral Home of Livonia is in charge of all the arrangements. Martha Lorene Gibson Goff, age 85, formerly of Livonia, passed away on Monday, July 6th in Clyde, Ohio. The funeral service will be held this Sunday, July 12th, 2 p.m. at the Strickland Funeral Home in Livonia's chapel, with burial following at the Stevens Memorial Gardens in Toccoa. The family will receive friends at the Strickland Funeral Home Saturday evening from 5 until 7 p.m. The Strickland Funeral Home of Livonia is in charge of all the arrangements. Mr. George Bruce Jones, 77, of Hartwell, passed away on Wednesday, July 1st, peacefully at his home. Survivors include his wife, Denise Morris Jones, also surviving a son and four daughters, along with other relatives. Mr. Jones was preceded in death by his first wife, Jo Lynn McClellan Jones. The family will receive friends this Sunday, July 12th, from 6 until 8 p.m. at the Strickland Funeral Home of Hartwell. Funeral services for Mr. Bruce Jones will be on Monday, July 13th at 11 a.m. at the Crossroads Baptist Church, with military honors following the church service. Burial will be in the Peachtree Memorial Park in Norcross, Georgia. The Strickland Funeral Home of Hartwell is in charge of all the arrangements. Don G. Welburn, 83, of Hartwell, passed away peacefully on Saturday, July 4th at the Hartwell Health and Rehab. He leaves behind his spouse of 51 years, Betty Campbell Welburn, along with two daughters and a son. No services will be held at this time. The Strickland Funeral Home of Hartwell is in charge of all the arrangements. William K. Bill Fogarty, 83, of Hartwell, passed away peacefully back on Tuesday, July 7th at the Hartwell Health and Rehab. Survivors include his wife of 55 years, Ann F. Fogarty. Bill wished to be cremated, and a memorial service to celebrate his life will be held a week from today on Thursday, July 16th at 11 a.m. at the Hartwell First Methodist Church. Full military honors will follow the memorial service provided by the United States Navy. There will be a reception following the military honors in the Church Fellowship Hall where the family will receive friends. The Strickland Funeral Home and Cremation Services of Hartwell is in charge of all the arrangements. And Mrs. Virginia Brooks Childs, age 89, of Bowersville, passed away, entering into eternal rest on Wednesday, June 24th, in a Hernmont Health and Rehab in Elberton. Virginia was preceded in death by her beloved husband, T.J. Childs. She leaves behind to cherish her memory a daughter, Marcia Ann Adams. A private celebration of Virginia's life will be held at a later date. The Coil and Hall Funeral Directors and Crematory of Hartwell is in charge of all the arrangements.
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0: thank you. Whiskey, please. Cheers. Real country. Scientific research suggests that how much you like the way your partner smells can make or break your relationship. Our bodies use scent to pick up a healthy mate with the right genes. When a relationship is going great, your partner's natural smell tells your brain that things are rolling. In fact, just smelling a shirt they wore can instantly lower your stress. However, keep in mind, apparently the inverse is true as well.
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0: right, don't Google it. Who did the original? If you said Vicki Lawrence of the Carol Burnett Show, ding, you get a real country star. Shotgun Taylor putting Alan Jackson's I'd Love You All Over Again in your ears in seconds. Please stand by.
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1: Chris Young and tomorrow on Real Country, it's Al Farble. One of the things we love about summer is watching fireflies in the evening, but made us wonder, why do fireflies glow at night? Well, turns out to be an answer you probably didn't expect. It's because fireflies have taillights to attract mates. More of your favorite old country songs are coming up from Tammy Wynette, Stand By Your Man, The King, George Strait, Baby's Gotten Good, A Goodbye, and more on the way, made possible by NHTSA. When you speed, you have less time to react. 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

0: Country. Body Bazelle, Farwell, nearly 72% of Americans plan to take a summer vacation this season. If you're still looking for inspiration, here's a new listing of the best places to go without breaking the bank. Atlanta tops the list, followed by Orlando, Austin, Washington, D.C., and Honolulu. 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

0: Josh Turner, Why Don't We Just Dance on your Real Country Thursday. Buddy Mazel Farbolt, when filling out your dating app profile, be sure to mention that you enjoy reading. 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
1: 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You're invited to the back-to-school bash and school supply drive at Hart County High, July the 25th, beginning at 10 a.m. This is a community-wide school supply drive organized by the Chamber of Commerce and the Hart County Fire Department. Sardis Baptist Church on 29 North Anderson Highway, their Cruisin' and Car Show. 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

0: Cody Johnson and Carrie Underwood. I'm going to love you on your Real Country Thursday. My name is Al Farbel. Regularly taking part in arts-related activities like listening to music and visiting an art gallery slows the pace of aging. People who engage with arts and cultural activities at least once a week age 4% slower than those who rarely do anything cultural. The benefit from engaging in the arts in terms of biological aging is similar to that gained by exercising once a week, compared with doing no exercise at all. More of your favorite Real Country songs are coming up right around the corner for you from Dierks Bentley. What Was I Thinking? Charlie Pride, Is Anybody Going to San Antonio? And more next right here on Real Country.
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2: What is happening in news? Mike Hawkins reporting. Hart County Sheriff's Department on Monday starting a motorcycle chase in Hart County on 29 North near Walmart after a suspect. Now, this chase went out through town through 29 South. The motorcyclist was finally stopped near the Purina plant. The motorcyclist, at Charles Daniel Dutton, 42 of Anderson, was arrested and taken into custody. Now, he's facing felony fleeing or attempting to elude law enforcement officer charges, reckless driving, speeding, failure to stop at a red light, improper tag display, driving whilst license suspended, operating a vehicle with suspended registration, no insurance, tire requirements violation, and brake lights and turn signal required violations as well. He was booked into the Hart County Jail. Hart County Sheriff's Department Monday said a kidnapping suspect was arrested and children safely recovered. It happened Monday night at about 8:46 p.m. on I-85 in Hart County. A vehicle was stopped and a female driver was taken into custody. Two young children were recovered safely. The suspect, Alicia Denise Brown, 37, of Atlanta, was wanted by Baltimore County Police and Fulton County PD. The Hart County Sheriff's Department and the Georgia State Patrol working together in that arrest. Hart County Superior Court continues, be wary of the jury scams. We're in jury season here in July into August and bleeding into September. Boating out on Lake Harpalus, be careful. We've had several drownings, 3 in Anderson County, 1 in Oconee, and 1 in Hart County in recent weeks. Let's be careful out on beautiful Lake Harpal. This is Mike Hawkins.
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1: News this hour from Town Hall. I'm Keith Peters in Washington. 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
2: The roommate and romantic partner of the man accused of killing Charlie Kirk told investigators that defendant Tyler Robinson had said he wishes he had.